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0: Speaking of fall, Halloween right around the corner. 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
1: Sasha's info.
2: We are a few

0: really messy, actually.
1: It's super messy. It's dangerous.
0: It is really dangerous.
1: And people judge you on your creativity or lack thereof. Mm-hmm.
0: That's very true.
1: And you got to go out and get special tools for it.
0: Yeah, that you only use once a year. You don't use them for anything else.
1: Curving knives. Mm-hmm. Yeah, then you get a drill out and you get all your...

0: Halloween candy. That's a big part of it.
1: Halloween's on Saturday, so that's going to be a rough handout.
0: Because it's all day?
1: Well, yes, but like there's Saturday night football games, like a college game on Saturday night.
0: Oh, man.
1: So how am I going to do that?
0: You are just not into any of this.
1: I love Halloween.
0: Putting up Halloween decorations comes in at number 3. Are you okay with that?

0: October. Mm-hmm. That's what I do. Try and watch one scary movie every day. I'm not very good at it.
1: No,
0: but
1: who has time to watch a movie every day?
0: No, I know.
1: Day?
0: I know, but you kind of save it for the weekend, and then you, like, bust out, like, three or four.
1: Holy Dinah.
0: I know. It's really hard to do, but very fun.
1: Yeah,
0: we love watching our scary movies for sure. That's your info dump.
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A few clouds this evening, then increasing cloudiness overnight with a chance of some showers, a low of 9. Tomorrow, cloudy, chance of showers in the morning, then clearing. Wednesday's high 18, and a mix of sun and cloud on Thursday with a chance of showers and a high of 16.

0: today's best country, Country 93. Who do you think as adults dress up more, adults with kids or adults without kids? Sash has been dressing up for Halloween. You have no kids, but you've been dressing up for Halloween since you were probably three.
1: Yeah, I think I always do, unless for some reason I'm out of town, or there was some dark years where it just simply was not in the budget.
0: Really?
1: Yeah. But I think I definitely have the time.
0: Mm-hmm.
1: And I will say, when I see kids trick-or-treating and their parents are chaperoning them, not a lot of those parents are dressed up.
0: No.
1: So
0: it's the ones that are at home giving out the candy.
1: Those are the ones that are dressing up.
0: Yeah, for the most part.
1: I see. It is very interesting to me. I don't know who dresses up more, if you have kids or if you don't have kids.
0: I used to dress up quite a bit when our kids were younger. Mm-hmm. In fact, I went through this whole pirate thing.
1: You went through a pirate phase.
0: Yeah, I did.
1: You did go through a Johnny Depp phase.
0: I did.
1: So I get it.
0: That was after my... No. My Johnny Depp phase was before... Well, I don't know. Yeah, Johnny Depp
1: was
0: before...
1: They all just kind of blended.
0: It was before my pirate phase for sure. But they all... those two kind of blended into each other a little bit when I come to think about it. But what I was... My pirate phase, though, it was a last minute costume situation. I'll never forget. I had to borrow one of... my wife's tops, and because it was a striped top, and I wanted to be a pirate.
1: I see.
0: So I wore the striped top, which had kind of like 3/4 sleeves, and it was a little on the tighter side.
1: Sure.
0: Then I wore her clip-on earrings, and some of her poofier pants.
1: Okay.
0: And because she has the same size feet as I do, mine are a little wider. Because I am a man. I wore that. But I didn't really look like a pirate when it all came together.
1: Usually it doesn't work out.
0: I had a bandana on, and people are asking, like, are you trying to be a pirate? Yeah. Because you don't look like a pirate.
1: Right. Did you not even have, like, an eye patch or
0: no.
1: a parrot?
0: No. I had some rouge on my cheeks because I, right?
1: Why?
0: I don't know. They thought I was a pirate maybe from Broadway.
1: A Broadway?

0: pirate?
1: Are you a Broadway pirate? Are you in some sort of production? Like you, unless you look like Peter Pan, which I was probably closer to Peter Pan than I was anything else.
0: Okay, yeah.
1: Yeah, so that's the last time I tried to attempt that. Yeah. Yeah. So, Dwayne, you are dressing up. Okay, so what are you dressing up as?
2: A bear.
0: A bear?
1: A bear?
2: Yeah.
0: Cool.
2: Yeah.
1: Like, are you painting your face? Are you wearing a mask? What are you doing?
2: I got a big onesie.
1: Oh, of course you do.
0: Oh, I love that.
1: Hey, are you taking kids door to door? What are you doing?
2: Of course. What kind of person do you think I am?
1: I don't know. I don't know. You're I always question in. Those who dress up as bears.
2: No, I have a young daughter that I go. She actually gave me a hand picking it out last year. So.
1: Oh, cute.
0: And is she going to be a baby bear?
2: No, she's a minion.
0: Oh, cute. Super cute.
1: Get out of here. Oh, I love that.
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0: Sean and Julia in the morning, and today's best country throughout the day, Country 93. We are asking you this Halloween, are you dressing up? Which, by the way, Halloween this year lands on a Saturday, so I would think that if you didn't dress up in the past because it was a work day or a school day, maybe that would alter this year because you can get let the good times roll.
1: I do feel like there's more pressure to really, really drink in Halloween because it's on a Saturday. Like, you gotta do, if Halloween's in your world, if it's something that you enjoy doing, you gotta do something. It's on a Saturday.
0: Well, now it's a whole day.
1: Yes, exactly.
0: Right? You don't have to scream home from work and then start doing things and getting things ready. Like, you got the entire day.
1: Yes.
0: To do it.
1: That's so exciting. I cannot wait.
0: Sasha's dressing up as Tony Soprano. At home, Tony Soprano.
1: Yeah. The robe, slippers.
0: Yeah.
1: Tony Soprano.
0: I'll be super surprised if anybody knows who you are.
1: Don't.
0: Are you going to wear like a pillow underneath so you get a bit of a belly?
1: Yeah, I think I'll have to have oh gosh, I got to get some hair on my chest somehow.
0: Ew.
1: Ew. Yeah, I haven't even thought about that part yet.
0: Ew. Oh yeah, because you got to wear a white tee or something.
1: Yeah,
0: don't you?
1: Yeah, and then kind of an open robe.
0: Yeah.
1: Yeah.
0: Ugh. Well,
1: it's going to be great.
0: Yeah, good luck. Good luck. Tony, you dressing up for Halloween?
2: I am unsure on that.
0: Okay.
1: Okay, what's going to be the tipping point for you to officially decide?
2: I guess it just depends if we end up doing anything.
1: Okay, yeah, that's fair.
0: Tony, do you think adults, because you're, what did you say, you're mid-30s?
2: Yep.
0: Early mid-30s. Do you think adults with kids dress up more than adults without kids? What do you think?
2: I would say, yeah.
1: Okay, with kids.
0: With kids, you do. What about adults in their late 30s, like Sash? Like, she takes on Halloween like it's her prom.
1: Yeah.
2: Yeah, dress up. Why not?
0: Yeah,
1: come on. I've got nothing else to do.
2: That's true. Right.
0: That's true. No, she's not lying there, Tone.
1: Right?
0: There's no way. Oh, dude.
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6: A few clouds this evening, then increasing cloudiness overnight with a chance of some showers, a low of 9. Tomorrow, cloudy, chance of showers in the morning, then clearing. Wednesday's high 18, and a mix of sun and cloud on Thursday with a chance of showers and a high of 16.

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1: From Toronto, Peter Perez got a lot of attention back in January of 2025 when he joined Keith Urban on stage in Toronto and performed Somebody Like You. That video is still all over social media if you want to see it. His latest release reminds us that while breakups are difficult, there are always bigger challenges in life. With Could Be Worse, this is Peter Perez.

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4: 1-800-990-2448. Thanks again for hanging out. If you just jumped into the show, oh, we should mention Case Files is coming up. See what's going on in the world of music. Miranda Lambert making music for everybody.
5: Yeah.
4: Everybody. We'll get to that. And what did we learn today? We learned that looks like it's almost 50-50. 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
5: And I mean, really, because Halloween falls on a Saturday, yes, this year, I think we're all just really excited to get out and enjoy it.
4: National Coach Day, celebrating that coach in your life that has really made an impact.
5: Like my sister. Like shout out to my sister.
4: Yeah. 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

Dear drunk me, I bet you're chalking up a cube and it's going down smooth. 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
1: Case Files.
2: All right, let's see what's going on in music today. Miranda Lambert is making sure that everybody knows that her music, and country music for that matter, is for everyone. And we'll get to that in a sec. Touring is slowing down for Lainey Wilson, but that means her next album will be getting a lot of attention. In fact, she gave us a little sneak peek as to her new approach to when she's going into a writing session.
3: There really is something fun about walking in a room with no idea where it's going to land and just letting the room take you there, which sounds pretty spiritual until you realize it's basically just four people sitting around making noises and banging on stuff until something works.
2: Yeah, basically.
4: that sounds like a lot of fun, actually.
2: It's like what toddlers do.
4: Yeah.
2: A little bit. But with a little more organization, I guess, when you're going to a writer's room. Mm-hmm. I've been in a writer's room, and it's yeah.
4: Is it basically that?
2: It is just banging around and throwing stuff to see what sticks, for sure. Miranda Lambert has been a huge supporter of all sorts of communities, recording music like All Kinds of Kinds, Y'all Means All. She did that actually for the show Queer Eye for the Straight Guy. So she goes on to say, listen, music is the one unifier for us all.
5: Music is supposed to bring people together. You know, it's like leave everything at the door. Music is supposed to be a place where you can bond over it. Whether it's a sad song, a happy song, a disco song, a drag brunch song, like whatever it is, you know, I feel like music is the one thing we can all agree on sometimes. And I think it's important to remember that.
2: Oh, I love sad songs.
4: Yeah, I know.
2: Love sad songs.
4: I know you do. It's depressing.
2: Almost darker the better. her song, The House That Built Me, is one of those songs where I always go back and listen to, and it's one of those few songs that I still have the same emotion as I hear it today as I did when I first heard it.
4: Oh, and that's like a rare thing with music.
2: Very rare.
4: But a very beautiful thing as well.
2: Our buddy Paul Brandt, I've asked him once, I said, is there any song, and at the time I said, out there that you wish you recorded and or wrote, and that's the song.
4: Oh.
2: Yeah. Great song. Okie dokie, well, those are your case files.
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11: A few clouds this evening, then increasing cloudiness overnight with a chance of some showers, a low of 9. Tomorrow, cloudy, chance of showers in the morning, then clearing. Wednesday's high 18, and a mix of sun and cloud on Thursday with a chance of showers and a high of 16.

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0: Maybe you're not challenged anymore at work. You're underutilized. Basically, it's just time to move on.
1: Yeah. Unless, of course, you give it the old college try and you stick it out a little bit longer, you could maybe come through the other side.
0: We also learned that a large percentage of adults who don't have kids will be dressing up for Halloween, particularly this year, because it lands on a Saturday.
1: I mean, I almost feel like there's more pressure this year. You gotta do something.
0: Yeah, you gotta
1: really kick a hole in it because it's on a Saturday.
0: National I Love My Coach Day. So we're asking you that coach in your life that really had an impact in you. Your sister was a very impactful coach for you.
1: Absolutely.
0: That's very sweet.
1: She has her master's in coaching, so she technically should be a good coach. If she wasn't a good coach, then what are we even doing?
0: What are we doing? Let's just pack up.
1: Right?
0: Let's get out of here. I don't know.
1: She went to school for coaching. She should be good at it.
0: I don't know what we're doing right now.
1: Right.
0: I don't know. And our friend Miranda has the last word on her favorite coach.
2: Well, that has to be my dad.
0: Oh.
2: He was always our soccer coach.
0: Oh.
1: Oh, so how long did he coach you for?
2: I would say at least 6 years, probably from when I was 6 to when I was 12 or so. And then he also helped my brother start a football team at our high school when my brother started.
0: What an angel.
1: Oh, that's amazing.
0: What an angel. Yeah, I was I was assistant soccer coach too. Yeah, to my girls.
1: You brought the orange slices.
0: I did. I set up the net and the pylons.
2: Somebody's got to do it.
1: Thank you. Just as important.
0: Somebody has to give out the amazing high fives.
2: Definitely.
0: Somebody needs to remind, you 11 girls that it's okay to do cartwheels when the ball's not around. That's very, very sweet as well. Okay. So our show MVP is coming up next.
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1: So, what did we learn today?
0: As we are wrapping things up, we found out rusting out at work means, basically you're getting bored, you don't feel appreciated, your talent isn't being recognized, and it could be time to move on.
2: Yeah, it's not necessarily like you're so done with the job, like it's the worst thing in the world. It's just those little cues that are telling you, like, you know what, you got to challenge yourself a little bit more.
0: We're challenged here every single day to get better because Lord knows that there is so much room for growth.
2: Oh. The sky is the limit.
0: Oh, my, isn't it? No ceiling in this show.
2: No
0: ceiling. No ceiling. Dressing up for Halloween as an adult. We're just curious. Do you think adults dress up more if they don't have kids versus adults that do? If you're Sasha, you will be dressing up as Tony Soprano.
2: Yep. I think it's a great costume. It'll be easy. It'll be comfortable. I'm talking at home. Tony Soprano,
0: yes.
2: not Bada Bing,
0: not business
2: Tony.
0: No. All business.
2: No, robe slippers, that's the kind of Tony Soprano I'm all about.
0: Not push around the community,
2: Mm-mm.
0: Tony Soprano.
2: Mm-mm. No,
0: okay.
2: Thank you.
0: National Coach Day, appreciating the coaches in our lives. For Sasha, it is her sister who has her master's in coaching.
2: So again, she better be good at coaching. She is a very good coach, and I mean that from the bottom of my heart. She is wonderful, but also, like, yeah, she went to school for it, so she should be pretty good.
0: Her mom and dad were also your coaches, so they're
2: points,
0: a little upset right now.
2: They're fine.
0: But our show MVP goes to Alicia, who can recognize that her husband, who coached a lot of their kids, I have a lot in common because I also was a coach for you girls, you 9, 10, 11.
2: Wow. Did you put that on your resume?
0: I certainly did.
2: You should.
0: That's why Alicia could support me on that.
3: It is honestly a hard job.
0: It is. You know what? And then just they throw it at you. And you're like, and then I got to figure it out. And you know the stress I had when I was in charge of line changes and everybody's name started with a K?
3: Oh, my gosh.
2: Of course.
3: That's so funny.
0: Like, girls, you 9, they're all Kayla, Kyla, Kara.
2: Yep.
0: I'm like, oh.
2: Crystal. Kirsten.
0: Kanana. I'm like, okay. This is too much.
3: There's usually 4 of each name.
0: Yeah.
2: Yep.
0: There's like 9 Sarahs. I'm like, okay. I call Avery. 5 people say hello. And that's why she is our show MVP.
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8: A few clouds this evening, then increasing cloudiness overnight with a chance of some showers, a low of 9. Tomorrow, cloudy, chance of showers in the morning, then clearing. Wednesday's high 18, and a mix of sun and cloud on Thursday with a chance of showers and a high of 16.

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4: 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You gotta love this guy. 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Helping out complete strangers in a very difficult time in their lives. 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
4: 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Ooh. 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

0: 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Country 93.
1: Yeah, man, that's the good stuff.
0: This is where we celebrate amazing things that people are doing every single day for complete strangers. We call this the good stuff. This is happening in Buffalo, New York. A hospital valet is giving cancer patients something that doesn't come with their parking ticket. A little encouragement and a lot of kindness.
2: Okay, love it.
0: His name is John Avery. He works at Roswell Parks Cancer Center. And breast cancer survivor Kate Fink says his encouragement, boy, it really matters.
3: I mean, he's made an impact. Not just me, but so many other people.
0: You know, I was watching the video on John, and he's one of those spirits and energies and light that you see in people that is infectious.
2: Oh, yes.
0: I'm pretty sure he's never had a bad day, and if he has, you never could tell.
2: Right.
0: Every time Kate arrived, John encouraged her to keep going. Eventually, she said she actually started believing it. Then she learned that John was saving up to see his beloved Buffalo Bills. So Kate and her co-workers raised money, made some calls, and surprised John with not only game tickets, but got him some field passes.
2: Whoa!
0: That is nuts. The man who'd been cheering her on finally had a whole group cheering him on. And for John, his reason to show up every day with the kindness is pretty simple.
4: I serve people. That's what I do. And if I don't got nothing else in the world that means anything to anybody, I know I can live in service.
0: Yeah,
1: man, that's the good stuff.
0: Wow. Again, he's one of these people, these humans that you meet, that the energy and the light that shines off of him is just so contagious.
2: Those are very special people that we need to hold on to.
0: Oh my gosh, he is absolutely incredible. Well, listen, if you have some good stuff, let's celebrate it. You can contact us through our website.
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10: A few clouds this evening, then increasing cloudiness overnight with a chance of some showers, a low of 9. Tomorrow, cloudy, chance of showers in the morning, then clearing. Wednesday's high 18, and a mix of sun and cloud on Thursday with a chance of showers and a high of 16.

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1: Okay, let's talk about the term rusting out. I saw this on Reddit the other day, and the term rusting out is basically describing yourself at work that you would have chronic boredom, loss of purpose, you think you're underutilized, or at least your talent is. So basically, rusting or rusting out at work is basically all these signs that tell you maybe it's time to move on.
2: Do you think rusting out can be temporary?
1: Yeah, I do, in a certain position for sure.
2: Yeah, like I think even if you love your job and it's great 99% of the time,
1: yeah.
2: I think you can rust out 1% of the time. I think you can go through these ebbs and flows of like, hey, this is not working out right now, but I just got to push through it, you know?
1: When you were in the plumbing business.
2: Yes, let's love it. Let's do this.
1: You definitely were rusting out. Right?
2: Yeah, I just, what is the term for just completely hating what you're doing?
1: That's an accelerated rusting out.
2: Yes, I was rusted, dusted, all of it. Like that
1: underutilized, and you lost your purpose to be there.
2: I think so. Yeah, I mean, there was just so many.
1: Sure.
2: I think it was, to me, rusting out is, you have to have liked your job at some point. That's what it sounds like to me.
1: Sure.
2: And then you get a point where you hit a wall and you just feel like you're beating your head against said wall.
1: Yeah.
2: But like at that plumbing situation, I disliked it from the get-go.
1: So, right in there.
2: I wouldn't say I was rusting out. It was just
1: you never gave time to rust to develop.
2: That's exactly what it was.
1: Got it.
2: Yes.
1: Got it. Miranda, your job, do you think you're rusting out?
3: Well, I really hope not because I just started a new job.
2: Oh, okay. Yeah, I hope not either. Holy.
3: In my other job, I just got a promotion. So I hope they don't think that.
1: Wow.
2: I guess not. You have new challenges in front of you at all times.
3: Yeah.
2: That's awesome.
1: Instead of rusting out, you're shining up.
3: I like that term better.
2: That's nice.
1: You got a bit of a glow, sis.
3: Why, thank you.
1: I like it. Well, listen, Miranda, we think you're super awesome, and we appreciate you.
3: Thank you. You guys have a great day.
1: You too.
2: As well.
1: Thanks,
2: take care.
1: Miranda. See you.
3: Bye.
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0: today's best country, Country 93. The term is called rusting out. It refers to you at your place of work. Have you been there so long? Maybe even not that long, but you feel underappreciated. Maybe you have no purpose. Stuff like that. You're totally bored. It's not challenging anymore.
1: Have you gone through that at some point in time?
0: You know,
1: we've
0: been in this business for so long.
1: Yeah.
0: And just when I think I have this down pat, something happens and it just shows me that I do not.
1: Isn't that the truth?
0: You know what I mean?
1: Think you've got it all figured out.
0: Yeah.
1: The worst thing that you can say, I think, about anything, any skill that you're trying to obtain is like, oh, I've got this figured out, because that's the day that something completely changes.
0: I know, or it's the day that you should leave.
1: Oh, totally. That as well. Yeah, that's a great point.
0: To challenge yourself to do something else. Because if we went in and came into this studio and go, you know what? We can't get any better than this. We've never said that, just so you know.
1: Oh my gosh, and we never will.
0: We're just like, I think we can get a lot better than this, to tell you the truth.
1: Like a lot.
0: I think there's a lot of room to grow.
1: We don't need to stumble through this every day, do we?
0: There's a lot of ceiling here we could take over. Like, wow.
1: Oof.
0: And listen, we don't even have a consultant in North America that's willing to work with us.
1: That is so true. We had to go all the way to Australia.
0: Our consultant's in Australia. So I don't know what that says about this show, but I don't know. Kyle, are you rusting out at work?
2: No. Are you kidding me? I'm thriving.
0: Yeah.
1: Okay. Every single day is different. You're invigorated every single day that you wake up for work.
2: Yep.
1: Oh, I love that.
0: How long have you been there, Kyle?
2: About 5 years. I work as a personal assistant. So just dropped off the kid at school. So yeah, it's a fun.
1: Okay.
0: Everything's different every day-ish.
2: Mm-hmm.
0: Yeah.
1: Okay. New challenges. I love that.
0: A bit of freedom, it sounds like.
2: Yeah, it's pretty good. A really good job. Like today, I'm just baking a whole dinner for the family, so.
0: Yeah, get out of here.
1: Man.
0: You know.
1: You've got to figure it out.
2: If you want a personal chef, I'm always here for you.
0: You know what? Some people figure out life sooner than others, hey?
2: Oh, well, we can dream.
0: Hey, Kyle. Yeah, no kidding. Okay, buddy, listen, we appreciate you. Hope you have a fantastic day.
2: Thank you. You too.
0: All right.
1: Thank you.
0: See you later. Bye.
1: Bye.
0: Bye.
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4: A few clouds this evening, then increasing cloudiness overnight with a chance of some showers, a low of 9. Tomorrow, cloudy, chance of showers in the morning, then clearing. Wednesday's high 18, and a mix of sun and cloud on Thursday with a chance of showers and a high of 16.

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5: A few clouds this evening, then increasing cloudiness overnight with a chance of some showers, a low of 9. Tomorrow, cloudy, chance of showers in the morning, then clearing. Wednesday's high 18, and a mix of sun and cloud on Thursday with a chance of showers and a high of 16.

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4: A few clouds this evening, then increasing cloudiness overnight with a chance of some showers, a low of 9. Tomorrow, cloudy, chance of showers in the morning, then clearing. Wednesday's high, 18, and a mix of sun and cloud on Thursday with a chance of showers and a high of 16.

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5: A low of 9 overnight, cloudy, chance of some showers. Similar outlook for later this morning, mostly cloudy, chance of some showers. Clearing later in the day, a high of 18. And Thursday, a sun and cloud mix, chance of showers and 16.

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6: A low of 9 overnight, cloudy, chance of some showers. Similar outlook for later this morning, mostly cloudy, chance of some showers, clearing later in the day. A high of 18, and Thursday, a sun and cloud mix, chance of showers, and 16.

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5: A low of 9 overnight, cloudy, chance of some showers. Similar outlook for later this morning, mostly cloudy, chance of some showers, clearing later in the day, a high of 18. And Thursday, a sun and cloud mix, chance of showers and 16.

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5: A low of 9 overnight, cloudy, chance of some showers. Similar outlook for later this morning, mostly cloudy, chance of some showers, clearing later in the day, a high of 18. And Thursday, a sun and cloud mix, chance of showers and 16.

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2: 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I invite you to come and feel it for yourself at Leon's Owen Sound.
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5: A low of 9 overnight, cloudy, chance of some showers. Similar outlook for later this morning, mostly cloudy, chance of some showers, clearing later in the day. A high of 18, and Thursday, a sun and cloud mix, chance of showers, and 16.

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6: A low of 9 overnight, cloudy, chance of some showers. Similar outlook for later this morning, mostly cloudy, chance of some showers, clearing later in the day, a high of 18. And Thursday, a sun and cloud mix, chance of showers, and 16.

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4: A low of 9 overnight, cloudy, chance of some showers. Similar outlook for later this morning, mostly cloudy, chance of some showers, clearing later in the day, a high of 18. And Thursday, a sun and cloud mix, chance of showers and 16.

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4: A low of 9 overnight, cloudy, chance of some showers. Similar outlook for later this morning, mostly cloudy, chance of some showers, clearing later in the day, a high of 18, and Thursday, a sun and cloud mix, chance of showers, and 16.

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6: A low of 9 overnight, cloudy, chance of some showers. Similar outlook for later this morning, mostly cloudy, chance of some showers. Clearing later in the day, a high of 18. And Thursday, a sun and cloud mix, chance of showers and 16.

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8: A low of 9 overnight, cloudy, chance of some showers. Similar outlook for later this morning, mostly cloudy, chance of some showers. Clearing later in the day, a high of 18. And Thursday, a sun and cloud mix, chance of showers and 16.

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0: 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Good.

Good morning. It's 5:06. Coming up, we're going to talk about reasons why fall is the best and why we should be thrilled that it's here. We'll get to that next on Country 93.

0: Today's Best Country, found right here on Country 93. With Good Time Goes, that's Dallas Smith. It's 5:09. It's a Wednesday morning with Sean and Julia. Julia is off. Now, I know, around this time of year, there are two kinds of people. The people who absolutely love and enjoy fall, and then there's people who are kind of not big fans of fall. I don't find there's anybody really in the middle. And the people who are not fans of fall don't like the idea that winter's coming, or, you know, that the days are getting colder, which they have been, or just the falling of the leaves and all the other things that go with fall. So this is more directed at people who are in the second part of that, who are struggling with try to being positive about the arrival of fall. Things to look forward to, for example, watching scary movies, which technically you could do any time of the year. However, it seems like scary movies seem, you know, more fall related, more so than any other season, probably because of Halloween, but also because it does kind of turn a little creepy outside with the leaves all off the trees and no snow yet and stuff like that. Okay. I don't know if I want to say this next one because there's people who are so against this stuff, but here we go. Pumpkin flavored foods and drinks. Some people hate that. Absolutely hate it. Others absolutely love it and wish it was on sale year round. Anyway, maybe it's a case of trying it if you're not a big fan of it and seeing if you like it. How about putting up Halloween decorations? There's more houses, I find, that are putting up. I noticed one, I'm trying to remember where it was in Owen Sound yesterday, and they have Halloween lights up, which I thought was, and they've got Halloween stuff on their front yard and everything, but you know, I don't remember seeing a lot of Halloween lights before, but I thought that was kind of a neat idea. How about handing out Halloween candy? There we go, that's fun, because the kids are always happy to see you. And you can brighten up their night, and you can keep some for yourself. You can one for them, one for you. What's the downside?
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It's going to be mainly cloudy today. Might see some showers on the windy side with a high of about 19. So at least it's a better temperature than yesterday. It's already a better temperature. 14 now at Country 93.

0: Today's Best Country, Country 93 with High Valley and Let It Be Me. It's 519. It's a Wednesday morning. Earlier this half hour, we were talking about fall activities that can make you happy or make it worthwhile to see fall coming again. Because some people find it challenging this time of year because, you know, the days are getting shorter, winter's coming, that kind of thing. So things to look forward to this fall. For example, carving a pumpkin. That's a good seasonal thing, right? It depends, though, on who you do that with. I remember years ago carving a pumpkin with my girlfriend at the time, and it did not really go all that well because I'm terrible with any kind of tool, but I'm terrible carving a pumpkin. It looked like it had been run over by a car almost. It was terrible. But she was continuing, no, don't do it like this. No, do it like this. And I'm thinking, you have your pumpkin. I have my pumpkin. If mine wants to look bad, let it look bad. So keep that in mind because it can turn out to be not a very relaxing thing if you're carving a pumpkin and somebody else is constantly coaching you and suggesting things and micromanaging. All right, moving on. How about visiting a pumpkin patch? That's kind of cute. But it's kind of short, right? It's not like apple picking where you go around and get a whole barrel or, you know, basket or whatever the case may be. With you know, pumpkin patches. That one right there? Okay. Get the car. I'm not sure what else you'd do. All right. How about going to a Halloween party? Because this year, Halloween is on a Saturday. Which I know because of that, there's going to be a lot of kids who will be going out for Halloween early with their parents because their parents are going to want to go out later on in the evening to some kind of Halloween party. If it's a Saturday, you just can't pass something like that up.
1: Some people say it's the call you don't want to make. I disagree. Hi, I'm John Tamming from Tamming Law. 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It's my job and the job of my team to simplify things, to explain, and to move towards a fair settlement as soon as possible. Please call or email us at Tamming Law. To us, it's personal.
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It's 5:32. We're looking at clouds today, some showers, windy. Sounds like a beautiful day, doesn't it? We're aiming for a high of 19. 14 is what we're at now at Country 93.

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0: 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There's Highway Money. It's 5:43. Our comedy clip of the day comes from Dusty Slay talking about hotel charges. Here's Dusty.
1: I stayed at a lot of hotels. I stayed at a casino hotel one time. They had a sign in the room, had a list of everything you could steal and how much it cost. Right? That way, if you want to steal something, they'll just charge it right to your account. You know, I guess to keep you from stealing. But they had an ironing board on there for like $20. I was like, that seems like a pretty good deal to me. You know what I mean? Like, I don't buy a lot of ironing boards, so I don't know. But $20 seems cheap to me, right? Plus, who's bold enough to steal an ironing board from a hotel? Like a lamp, that's easy. You just put that in your bag. You know, you might not get the shade, but you get the lamp. An ironing board, you're at checkout like, nah, I had this when I came in. Yeah, it does look a lot like yours. But I always carry an ironing board with me. Good thing, because there's not one in that room. You can check, it ain't in there.
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3: 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According to reports, six locations in eastern Ontario, all owned and operated by the same franchise, MGB Ventures Incorporated, based in Alexandria with its president, Paul Burke, have all gone bankrupt. 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The company filed a notice of intention to make a proposal under Canada's Bankruptcy and Insolvency Act back in August. 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The $130,000 drone for spraying can cover 135 acres per hour. Forward Robotics out of Cambridge developed the so-called U9HL model. The firm is affiliated with Great Lakes Helicopters, which a traditional helicopter service company is owned by Woodstock area dairy and poultry farmer Chad McIntosh, has been spraying crops with regular choppers for a number of decades now. The price comes in at a hefty cost, but once in the air, the rotors tilt forward to become more like propellers and the wings take over to create lift and can cover an extraordinary amount of ground. And that's your Food and Ag Report. I'm Phil DeLand.
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0: Dean Brody on Country 93. That's called Death of Me. It's 5:52. Now, you know how every job has its perks, right? I think one of the perks of working here at Country 93 is the fact that we get to watch dog videos and get paid for it. Really? Come on. That's a great perk. Yes. And the reason that we do that is because we're always trying to find our Country 93 super dog. Every month, we recognize one dog for its amazing talents, either doing some kind of trick or something impressive, or maybe something that, well, was an attempt at being impressive. Our standards aren't really incredibly high. Cute? Yes. Adorable? Yes. Amazing tricks? Not so important. Anyway, if you submit the video of your dog and it gets selected, they end up winning a prize from Howler's Dog Sports. We do that every month, and you can get all the details and submit your video. You can do that on our website, country93.ca.
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3: It's 6 o'clock. Good morning. I'm Claire McCormack. Hanover police are investigating a shooting. They say just before noon yesterday, they responded to a report of a shooting at a residence in the 300 block of 14th Avenue. A 37-year-old man was transported to hospital for treatment of gunshot wounds police say are not life-threatening. A 50-year-old man was arrested. Investigators say they've recovered a firearm near the scene. They say an altercation between the two people who know each other led to the shooting. Officers are asking for the community's help in identifying a black van seen leaving the area immediately after the shooting. You can call Hanover Police or Crime Stoppers. The Big Canoe won't be docking in Owen Sound this winter. Matt Hermes reports.
4: The Owen Sound Transportation Company says the Chichimon will proceed to dry dock for its standard five-year inspection after this year's ferry season ends. Because of the planned inspection, the Chichimon is not expected to return to the Owen Sound Harbor this year for its winter berth. There also won't be a fall repositioning cruise. The sailing season for the Tobermory to Manitoulin Island ferry is set to wrap up October 18th. Matt Hermes reporting.
3: West Grey plans to enter into a memorandum of understanding with the Durham Thundercats to build a new dressing room at the Durham Community Center. Council requested that final design requirements be approved by staff, that the full cost of the project be borne by the Durham Thundercats, and that all additions or improvements become the property of the municipality of West Grey. The proposed addition is over 1,000 square feet and would include a dressing room, shower room, washroom, mechanical and equipment room, coat room, and office space. The Owen Sound Police want to hear from you. A survey regarding the city's police service is now open, and they say feedback collected will help determine the future direction and policing priorities for the service. The deadline to complete the survey is November 13th. You can find a link to it on our Bayshore Broadcasting News website, or paper copies can also be found at the police station, library, Legion, and YMCA. A Delta Airlines plane clipped an Air Canada jet at LA's International Airport yesterday. The FAA says Delta's left wingtip struck the Air Canada plane's tail while the aircraft was taxiing for departure. Air Canada says no injuries were reported. Its aircraft, which had arrived from Toronto, was taken out of service for inspection and repairs. Time now for a check on sports.
5: I'm RJ Brighthead with the morning sports brought to you by RE/MAX. The Maple Leafs rallied from 3 goals down for a 5-4 overtime win against Nashville. Austin Matthews had 4 points, including the winner, and Gavin McKenna picked up his first goal and assist. The Leafs are 2-2. The Padres stayed alive against the Brewers, and the Dodgers beat the Braves. That means all 4 division series will be played today, and all 4 could end. The Canadian men's soccer team lost 1-0 to the United States in a friendly, and Lionel Messi had a goal and 2 assists in his final match for Argentina. Now, here's your local sports.
3: Thanks, RJ. Some OHL news. The Owen Sound Attack were up one spot to number 13 in this week's edition of the OHL Power Rankings. The Attack are off until Friday when they play on the road against the Guelph Storm. 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The weather is next.
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3: Mainly cloudy today, a 40% chance of showers, 50-kilometer wind gusts, a high around 19 degrees. Still a chance of showers tonight, breezy, a low of 8. A 30% chance of showers Thursday, windy, a high around 16. Right now, it's 14 degrees in Tobermory, 12 in Walkerton, and it's 16 in Meaford and Owen Sound. I'm Claire McCormack for all of your latest local stories on demand. 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

Good morning. It's 6:08. Coming up, we're talking about hairstyles that are making a comeback, which may or may not be a good thing. 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

0: James Barker Band from today's Best Country, Country 93 at 6:11. It's a Wednesday morning with Sean and Julia. Julia is off. Apparently, according to Glamour magazine, women's hair is getting bigger, with some hairstyles from the 80s making a comeback. Now, I'll be the first to admit, I know this is shocking. I'm not an expert on women's hair. No, I'm not. Yeah. But apparently, Glamour magazine says that here are some of the classic looks finding a new home this year. The ponytail. Did that ever go? Apparently made famous by Madonna. The side part blowout. Also, some of these, you may have to Google them. And I should probably do that too. Side part blowout like Cindy Crawford used to wear. Okay. Yeah, I don't know. Messy curls like Julia Roberts used to wear. I remember that. Yeah, okay. Like some of these wouldn't be bad to have come back. How about permed curls like Dolly Parton? Okay, I love Dolly Parton. The permed curls, I don't know. Now, if you've got them, that's great. If you don't, anyway, let's do one more. According to Glamour magazine, 80s hairstyles making a comeback. Outward flipped out ends, which is basically the Princess Diana look. She was a beautiful woman. She really was. Her hair was beautiful. But I don't know if that should come back, because I think... I know this is Glamour magazine. I know that what they're, you know, they know what they're talking about, and sure, it's making a comeback. But I don't know if people, if you walked around Owen Sound with, you know, looking like Princess Diana with that kind of hair, would people kind of look at you and think, oh, they're up on what's going on, the trend in 2026? Or would they say, wow, do they think it's the 80s?
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morning. It's 6:19. We're in for clouds today. Might see a shower. It's going to be windy. Yeah, kind of fallish, but temperature up to about 19. That's pretty good. 14 is what we're at now at Country 93.

0: It's Dallas Smith from Country 93 622. Now, this is the last week for our clip clump. You know how you have to listen for our clip clump through the day. It's basically three little snippets of songs. You identify all three songs and artists in the clip clump, and then you go to our website, country93.ca. You tell us what they are, and then you're into the draw the next day, which we do at 7:10 for, wow. This is something that has become such a hot commodity that so many people want. It's two tickets to our Country 93 25th birthday bash. Now, first of all, everybody that goes to the birthday bash ends up getting a couple of tickets to the Hometown Heroes Tour concert featuring Dean Brody, The Wrecklaws, and Nate Holler. That's happening Sunday, November the 22nd at the Bayshore. But the other advantage to going to our Country 93 25th birthday bash is the fact that you might just walk away with $5,000. Yeah, that's why a lot of people want to go. Kind of makes sense. So what I thought I'd do is just play yesterday's clip clump one more time, because we're doing the draw at 7:10 this morning. And if you haven't heard it or haven't had a chance to identify it, this gives you one last chance before we do it at 7:10. Give this a listen. Shoot a back, a shoot a back, a shoot a back, a spin. I am not okay. Your smile is like a breath of spring. 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We might be announcing your name at 7:10 this morning. 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
7: Hey, I've got a phone number for you. 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Because the Boot is where real food is found. It's the place to eat in Owen Sound. We'll be right back.

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2: It's 6:30. Good morning. I'm Claire McCormack. Hanover police are investigating a shooting. They say just before noon yesterday, they responded to a report of a shooting at a residence in the 300 block of 14th Avenue. A 37-year-old man was transported to hospital for treatment of gunshot wounds police say are not life-threatening. A 50-year-old man was arrested. Investigators say they've recovered a firearm near the scene. They say an altercation between the two people who know each other led to the shooting. Officers are asking for the community's help in identifying a black van seen leaving the area immediately after the shooting. You can call Hanover Police or Crime Stoppers. The Big Canoe won't be docking in Owen Sound this winter. Matt Hermes reports.
3: The Owen Sound Transportation Company says the Chichimon will proceed to dry dock for its standard five-year inspection after this year's ferry season ends. Because of the planned inspection, the Chichimon is not expected to return to the Owen Sound Harbor this year for its winter berth. There also won't be a fall repositioning cruise. The sailing season for the Tobermory to Manitoulin Island Ferry is set to wrap up October 18th. Matt Hermes reporting.
2: Parking rates are changing at some hospitals in Grey Bruce. Bright Shores Health System says in a release, they're changing rates in Meaford, Owen Sound, and Wyerton. They say, like hospitals across the province, Bright Shores continues to face significant financial pressures, including rising operating costs. They say adjusting visitor parking rates is one of several steps being taken to manage those pressures. The day pass is up about $1.50. The first 30 minutes of parking remains free. The Owen Sound Police want to hear from you. A survey regarding the city's police service is now open, and they say feedback collected will help determine the future direction and policing priorities for the service. The deadline to complete the survey is November 13th. You can find a link to it on our Bayshore Broadcasting News website, or paper copies can also be found at the police station, library, Legion, and YMCA. A Delta Airlines plane clipped an Air Canada jet at LA's International Airport yesterday. The FAA says Delta's left wing tip struck the Air Canada plane's tail while the aircraft was taxiing for departure. Air Canada says no injuries were reported. Its aircraft, which had arrived from Toronto, was taken out of service for inspection and repairs. Time now for a check on sports.
4: I'm RJ Brighthead with the morning sports brought to you by RE/MAX. The Maple Leafs rallied from three goals down for a 5-4 overtime win against Nashville. Auston Matthews had 4 points, including the winner, and Gavin McKenna picked up his first goal and assist. The Leafs are 2-2. The Padres stayed alive against the Brewers, and the Dodgers beat the Braves. That means all four division series will be played today, and all four could end. The Canadian men's soccer team lost 1-0 to the United States in a friendly, and Lionel Messi had a goal and 2 assists in his final match for Argentina. Now, here's your local sports.
2: Thanks, RJ. Some OHL news. The Owen Sound Attack were up one spot to number 13 in this week's edition of the OHL Power Rankings. The Attack are off until Friday when they play on the road against the Guelph Storm. 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The weather is next.
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2: Mainly cloudy today, a 40% chance of showers, 50 kilometer wind gusts, a high around 19 degrees. Still a chance of showers tonight, breezy, a low of 8. A 30% chance of showers Thursday, windy, a high around 16. Right now it's 14 degrees in Tobermory, 12 in Walkerton, and it's 16 in Meaford and Owen Sound. I'm Claire McCormack for all of your latest local stories on demand. 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

6:38, there's an auction underway for people who, if they're fans of this guy, they will love this. We'll get to that next after Travis Tritt on Country 93.

It's Travis Tritt. There's Take It Easy from Country 93. It's 641. Now, I'm not a massive fan of this guy, but I know lots of people were.

0: autographed by him, but most of them autographed by other celebrities to him. You know, we're talking scripts, posters, books, all that kind of stuff. Now, if you're interested or you just kind of nosy and you kind of want to see what it looks like, the online auction is happening actually right now, and you can see everything at juliansauctions.com. 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
2: A handful of Tim Hortons locations are going under. According to reports, six locations in eastern Ontario, all owned and operated by the same franchise, MGB Ventures Incorporated, based in Alexandria with its president, Paul Burke, have all gone bankrupt. The companies decided to enter insolvency proceedings rather than the six independent bankruptcies of each location. The company filed a notice of intention to make a proposal under Canada's Bankruptcy and Insolvency Act back in August. The locations are in Alexandria, Hawkesbury, Dunvegan, Van Vliet Hill, and L'Oreal. Last month, a new piece of technology was demonstrated at the Outdoor Farm Show. The $130,000 drone for spraying can cover 135 acres per hour. Forward Robotics out of Cambridge developed the so-called U9HL model. The firm is affiliated with Great Lakes Helicopters, which a traditional helicopter service company is owned by Woodstock area dairy and poultry farmer Chad McIntosh, has been spraying crops with regular choppers for a number of decades now. The price comes in at a hefty cost, but once in the air, the rotors tilt forward to become more like propellers, and the wings take over to create lift and can cover an extraordinary amount of ground. And that's your Food and Ag Report. I'm Phil DeLand.
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We're in for clouds today. Might see some showers. Windy with a high of around 19. It's a much better start to the morning. Yesterday was like 1. Today, 14. Yeah, much better. Dierks Bentley now from Country 93.

0: today's best country, Country 93. That's Dierks Bentley with Somewhere on a Beach. It's 6:52. We're about a half an hour away from doing our birthdays and anniversaries. So this is your normal everyday reminder that if you know somebody celebrating a birthday today and you want us to mention it on the radio at about 7:20 this morning, you can either send it to us through our website, country93.ca. Just look for the birthday page. Or you can text it to us at the Elgin Jewelers text line, 519-372-9393.
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2: The second biennial Art of Caring Gala is coming up on October 24th. 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Beth, what can you tell us about this event?
3: 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We're expecting a lively night. We're going to have the Own Sound Dance Academy, as well as the Roxy Theater present. We're going to be having performances from local youth. We'll have wine provided by Coffin Ridge. We're going to have art on display from local youth, and we're just going to have a great time together. It's all about community, it's all about connection, and it's all about youth and children.
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2: It's 7 o'clock. Good morning. I'm Claire McCormack. Hanover police are investigating a shooting. They say just before noon yesterday, they responded to a report of a shooting at a residence in the 300 block of 14th Avenue. A 37-year-old man was transported to hospital for treatment of gunshot wounds police say are not life-threatening. A 50-year-old man was arrested. Investigators say they've recovered a firearm near the scene. They say an altercation between the two people who know each other led to the shooting. Officers are asking for the community's help in identifying a black van seen leaving the area immediately after the shooting. You can call Hanover Police or Crime Stoppers. The big canoe won't be docking in Owen Sound this winter. Matt Hermes reports.
3: The Owen Sound Transportation Company says the Chichimon will proceed to dry dock for its standard five-year inspection after this year's ferry season ends. Because of the planned inspection, the Chichimon is not expected to return to the Owen Sound Harbor this year for its winter berth. There also won't be a fall repositioning cruise. The sailing season for the Tobermory to Manitoulin Island Ferry is set to wrap up October 18th. Matt Hermes reporting.
2: West Grey plans to enter into a memorandum of understanding with the Durham Thundercats to build a new dressing room at the Durham Community Center. Council requested that final design requirements be approved by staff, that the full cost of the project be borne by the Durham Thundercats, and that all additions or improvements become the property of the municipality of West Grey. The proposed addition is over 1,000 square feet and would include a dressing room, shower room, washroom, mechanical and equipment room, coat room, and office space. The Owen Sound Police want to hear from you. A survey regarding the city's police service is now open, and they say feedback collected will help determine the future direction and policing priorities for the service. The deadline to complete the survey is November 13th. You can find a link to it on our Bayshore Broadcasting News website, or paper copies can also be found at the police station, library, Legion, and YMCA. A Delta Airlines plane clipped an Air Canada jet at LA's International Airport yesterday. The FAA says Delta's left wingtip struck the Air Canada plane's tail while the aircraft was taxiing for departure. Air Canada says no injuries were reported. Its aircraft, which had arrived from Toronto, was taken out of service for inspection and repairs. Time now for a check on sports.
4: I'm RJ Brighthead with the morning sports brought to you by RE/MAX. The Maple Leafs rallied from three goals down for a 5-4 overtime win against Nashville. Austin Matthews had 4 points, including the winner, and Gavin McKenna picked up his first goal and assist. The Leafs are 2-2. The Padres stayed alive against the Brewers, and the Dodgers beat the Braves. That means all four division series will be played today, and all four could end. The Canadian men's soccer team lost 1-0 to the United States in a friendly, and Lionel Messi had a goal and 2 assists in his final match for Argentina. Now, here's your local sports.
2: Thanks, RJ. Some OHL news. The Owen Sound Attack were up one spot to number 13 in this week's edition of the OHL Power Rankings. The Attack are off until Friday when they play on the road against the Guelph Storm. 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The weather is next.
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2: Mainly cloudy today. A 40% chance of showers. 50-kilometer wind gusts. A high around 19 degrees. Still a chance of showers tonight. Breezy. A low of 8. A 30% chance of showers Thursday. Windy. A high around 16. Right now it's 14 degrees in Tobermory, 12 in Walkerton, and it's 16 in Meaford and Owen Sound. I'm Claire McCormack for all of your latest local stories on demand. 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
0: Now, just looking this over, and I realize that, today is Wednesday. Tomorrow is Thursday. I know, I'm pretty smart to have figured that out. That means I'm going to play the new clip clump in a few minutes here, and that's for today. Then I'm going to play a new clip clump tomorrow, and then the clip clump is over after that. Yeah, we'll announce a winner on Friday morning for tomorrow's clip clump, and then clip clump goes goodbye. So chances are running out for you to go to our big, exclusive Country 93 25th birthday bash, and you never know, walk away with $5,000 that night. Plus, I mean, everybody that goes gets tickets to go to the Hometown Heroes Tour with Dean Brody and the Wrecklaws. That's Sunday, November 22nd at the Bayshore, of course. So, here we go. Let's play yesterday's clip clump.
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0: So we got to send out congratulations to... You ready? Allison Hibma. Allison Hibma of Owen Sound. So Allison is our latest person who's going to be going to our Country 93 25th birthday bash, and we're running out of tickets. So as I said, let's get to our next clip clump. We'll announce the winner for this one 7:10 tomorrow morning. Give this a close listen. Here we go.

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It's 720. We're in for some clouds today. Might see some showers. Going to be windy, too, with a high getting up around 19. Now, that doesn't sound great, but keep in mind, yesterday morning at this time, we were at 1 degree. Today, 15. That's a lot better. Tim McGraw now from Country 93.

0: Tim McGraw, I Like It, I Love It on Country 93. It's 7:23. 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Happy birthday, Cameron and Courtney McCollum. Happy last year of your 20s. Oh, enjoy them. I love this. Wow. Enjoy them before the grays start showing up. Oh. Anyway, that's love from the Fam Jam. Got a birthday or celebration you want us to pass along with a very funny message like that? You can send it to us through the Elgin Jewelers text line, 519-372-9393, or you can go to our website, country93.ca. Let's get to the birthday quiz speed round. Okay, twins. Yeah, just like that. Here we go. One of them played Iceman in the X-Men movies, Agent Mike Weston on The Following, and is a lawyer on The Rookie. The other one stars as a bounty hunter on Killjoys and used to play Jimmy Olsen on Smallville. We're talking about Sean and Aaron Ashmore, both turning 47. What are the chances? Okay, next one. I'm not going to give a lot of clues for this guy because I think everybody knows him. He has been a judge on American Idol. He's been a judge on America's Got Talent. Kind of a jerk. Yeah, now you know. Okay. Simon Cowell turning 67. And then finally, she's a comedian, one of the hosts on The View. And she's actually been there since The View started on the air. Joy Behar turning 84 today. And that would be the Country 93 Birthday Club.
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4: It's 7:30. Good morning. I'm Claire McCormack. Hanover police are investigating a shooting. They say just before noon yesterday, they responded to a report of a shooting at a residence in the 300 block of 14th Avenue. A 37-year-old man was transported to hospital for treatment of gunshot wounds police say are not life-threatening. A 50-year-old man was arrested. Investigators say they've recovered a firearm near the scene. They say an altercation between the two people who know each other led to the shooting. Officers are asking for the community's help in identifying a black van seen leaving the area immediately after the shooting. You can call Hanover Police or Crime Stoppers. The Big Canoe won't be docking in Owen Sound this winter. Matt Hermes reports.
5: The Owen Sound Transportation Company says the Chichimon will proceed to dry dock for its standard five-year inspection after this year's ferry season ends. Because of the planned inspection, the Chichimon is not expected to return to the Owen Sound Harbor this year for its winter berth. There also won't be a fall repositioning cruise. The sailing season for the Tobermory to Manitoulin Island ferry is set to wrap up October 18th. Matt Hermes reporting.
4: Parking rates are changing at some hospitals in Grey Bruce. Bright Shores Health System says in a release, they're changing rates in Meaford, Owen Sound, and Wyerton. They say, like hospitals across the province, Bright Shores continues to face significant financial pressures, including rising operating costs. They say adjusting visitor parking rates is one of several steps being taken to manage those pressures. The day pass is up about $1.50. The first 30 minutes of parking remains free. The Owen Sound Police want to hear from you. A survey regarding the city's police service is now open. And they say feedback collected will help determine the future direction and policing priorities for the service. The deadline to complete the survey is November 13th. You can find a link to it on our Bayshore Broadcasting News website, or paper copies can also be found at the police station, library, Legion, and YMCA. A Delta Airlines plane clipped an Air Canada jet at LA's International Airport yesterday. The FAA says Delta's left wingtip struck the Air Canada plane's tail while the aircraft was taxiing for departure. Air Canada says no injuries were reported. Its aircraft, which had arrived from Toronto, was taken out of service for inspection and repairs. Time now for a check on sports.
6: I'm RJ Brighthead with the morning sports brought to you by RE/MAX. The Maple Leafs rallied from three goals down for a 5-4 overtime win against Nashville. Austin Matthews had 4 points, including the winner, and Gavin McKenna picked up his first goal and assist. The Leafs are 2-2. The Padres stayed alive against the Brewers, and the Dodgers beat the Braves. That means all four division series will be played today, and all four could end. The Canadian men's soccer team lost 1-0 to the United States in a friendly, and Lionel Messi had a goal and 2 assists in his final match for Argentina. Now, here's your local sports.
4: Thanks, RJ. Some OHL news. The Owen Sound Attack were up one spot to number 13 in this week's edition of the OHL Power Rankings. The Attack are off until Friday when they play on the road against the Guelph Storm. 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The weather is next.
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4: Mainly cloudy today, a 40% chance of showers, 50-kilometer wind gusts, a high around 19 degrees. Still a chance of showers tonight, breezy, a low of 8. A 30% chance of showers Thursday, windy, a high around 16. Right now it's 14 degrees in Tobermory, 12 in Walkerton, and it's 16 in Meaford and Owen Sound. I'm Claire McCormack for all of your latest local stories on demand. 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

8:39. Coming up, I came across a list of how to survive being in a horror movie. And I thought it was hilarious. I wanted to pass it along to you. We'll do that next on Country 93.

0: So don't go into the basement ever if you can avoid it. Another thing to survive being in a horror movie, never split up. I don't know why they always do that. If there's two of them, they always go, you go that way, I'll go this way. Never, ever do that, especially in a forest or something like that. Stick together. Because I find people that stick together in horror movies don't usually end up getting killed. It does happen, but not that often. Okay. Keep your phone charged, because you know if they separate and they go somewhere in the forest and they look at their phone, it always says like 2% battery life is left. That's it. That could be a problem. Don't trust the creepy kid is another thing you can do to survive being in a horror movie, especially if they have an imaginary friend that nobody else can see. Because some movies have like creepy kids that you're kind of thinking, and you can usually tell. So they should know better than to do that. All right, let's do one more thing. Kind of how to survive being in a horror movie. Listen to the person everybody thinks is crazy, because chances are pretty good they know what's happening. So everybody else thinks they're crazy, but they might have the best advice.
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2: A handful of Tim Hortons locations are going under. According to reports, six locations in eastern Ontario, all owned and operated by the same franchise, MGB Ventures Incorporated, based in Alexandria with its president, Paul Burke, have all gone bankrupt. The companies decided to enter insolvency proceedings rather than the six independent bankruptcies of each location. The company filed a notice of intention to make a proposal under Canada's Bankruptcy and Insolvency Act back in August. The locations are in Alexandria, Hawkesbury, Dunvegan, Van Vliet Hill, and L'Oreal. Last month, a new piece of technology was demonstrated at the Outdoor Farm Show. The $130,000 drone for spraying can cover 135 acres per hour. Forward Robotics out of Cambridge developed the so-called U9HL model. The firm is affiliated with Great Lakes Helicopters, which a traditional helicopter service company is owned by Woodstock area dairy and poultry farmer Chad McIntosh, has been spraying crops with regular choppers for a number of decades now. The price comes in at a hefty cost, but once in the air, the rotors tilt forward to become more like propellers, and the wings take over to create lift and can cover an extraordinary amount of ground. And that's your Food and Ag Report. I'm Phil DeLand.
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7:50. We're in for clouds today. Some showers. Going to be windy, but mild. Up to about 19. We're pretty close to that now. 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
3: It's 8 o'clock. Good morning. I'm Claire McCormack. Hanover police are investigating a shooting. They say just before noon yesterday, they responded to a report of a shooting at a residence in the 300 block of 14th Avenue. A 37-year-old man was transported to hospital for treatment of gunshot wounds police say are not life-threatening. A 50-year-old man was arrested. Investigators say they've recovered a firearm near the scene. They say an altercation between the two people who know each other led to the shooting. Officers are asking for the community's help in identifying a black van seen leaving the area immediately after the shooting. You can call Hanover Police or Crime Stoppers. The big canoe won't be docking in Owen Sound this winter. Matt Hermes reports.
4: The Owen Sound Transportation Company says the Chichimon will proceed to dry dock for its standard five-year inspection after this year's ferry season ends. Because of the planned inspection, the Chichimon is not expected to return to the Owen Sound Harbor this year for its winter berth. There also won't be a fall repositioning cruise. The sailing season for the Tobermory to Manitoulin Island ferry is set to wrap up October 18th. Matt Hermes reporting.
3: West Grey plans to enter into a memorandum of understanding with the Durham Thundercats to build a new dressing room at the Durham Community Center. Council requested that final design requirements be approved by staff, that the full cost of the project be borne by the Durham Thundercats, and that all additions or improvements become the property of the municipality of West Grey. The proposed addition is over 1,000 square feet and would include a dressing room, shower room, washroom, mechanical and equipment room, coat room, and office space. The Owen Sound Police want to hear from you. A survey regarding the city's police service is now open, and they say feedback collected will help determine the future direction and policing priorities for the service. The deadline to complete the survey is November 13th. You can find a link to it on our Bayshore Broadcasting News website, or paper copies can also be found at the police station, library, Legion, and YMCA. A Delta Airlines plane clipped an Air Canada jet at LA's International Airport yesterday. The FAA says Delta's left wingtip struck the Air Canada plane's tail while the aircraft was taxiing for departure. Air Canada says no injuries were reported. Its aircraft, which had arrived from Toronto, was taken out of service for inspection and repairs. Time now for a check on sports.
5: I'm RJ Brighthead with the morning sports brought to you by RE/MAX. The Maple Leafs rallied from three goals down for a 5-4 overtime win against Nashville. Austin Matthews had 4 points, including the winner, and Gavin McKenna picked up his first goal and assist. The Leafs are 2-2. The Padres stayed alive against the Brewers, and the Dodgers beat the Braves. That means all four division series will be played today, and all four could end. The Canadian men's soccer team lost 1-0 to the United States in a friendly, and Lionel Messi had a goal and 2 assists in his final match for Argentina. Now, here's your local sports.
3: Thanks, RJ. Some OHL news. The Owen Sound Attack were up one spot to number 13 in this week's edition of the OHL Power Rankings. The Attack are off until Friday when they play on the road against the Guelph Storm. 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The weather is next.
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3: Mainly cloudy today, a 40% chance of showers, 50-kilometer wind gusts, a high around 19 degrees. Still a chance of showers tonight, breezy, a low of 8. A 30% chance of showers Thursday, windy, a high around 16. Right now it's 14 degrees in Tobermory, 12 in Walkerton, and it's 16 in Meaford and Owen Sound. I'm Claire McCormack for all of your latest local stories on demand. 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

day, Pop's Farm was a place to go. Load a truck up, hit the dirt road. Jump the barbed wire, spread the word. Light the bonfire and call the girls. King in the can and the Marlboro man. Jack and Jim were a few good men. Where you learn how to kiss and cuss and fight too. Better watch out for the boys in blue. And all this small town, he said, she said. Ain't it funny how rumors spread? Like I know something y'all don't know. Man, that talk is getting old. You better mind your business, man. Watch your mouth. Before I have to knock that loud mouth out. I'm tired of talking, man. Y'all ain't listening. The motor.

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Coming up, we're going to talk about more ways to survive being in a horror movie. If you ever find yourself in that situation, going to help you out next on Country 93.

0: Gene Eagleson and Jake Worthington from Country 93. It's 8:12 with Sean and Julia. Julia is off. We started talking about this in the last half hour, ways to survive being in a horror movie. And if you are a regular watcher of horror movies, you know that all these are things, for some reason, they use these in the storylines so often. And I guess if they didn't, then the horror movie would never happen. Things like, don't read the weird book out loud. That's what they say, especially if it's written in Latin, covered in symbols, or bound in something questionable. Because you know, once you do that, you're going to awake the spirits or something like that, and then horrible hijinks ensue. If the house says get out on the outside of it, or stay out, or no trespassing, well, stay out, no trespassing. Then you avoid any problems. If you go to start a car, there's a good chance it won't start right away, because they never do. Oh, it's the worst. That sound in a movie, in a horror movie, that's one of the worst sounds you can hear, is a car trying to start. And you know that they forgot to lock their door. You know there's somebody chasing them, or else they're stuck outside the car with their keys trying to unlock it, and then they drop their keys every single time. All right, let's do one more thing on how to survive a horror movie. Don't take the shortcut. Especially, I mean, when there's two people, there's always one that says, oh, I know a good shortcut. Sure, it's dark. Sure, it's through a swamp. Sure, we can't see anything. Sure, it's the middle of the night. But let's do it anyway. Let's not stay on this well-lit highway. Oh, that abandoned back road or you know, going through a swamp or something like that, it's never faster because you end up dying halfway through.
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It's 819, mainly cloudy today. We're going to see some showers, going to be windy, and a high of about 19. 15 is what we're at now at Country 93.

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2: It's 8:30. Good morning, I'm Claire McCormack. Hanover police are investigating a shooting. They say just before noon yesterday, they responded to a report of a shooting at a residence in the 300 block of 14th Avenue. A 37-year-old man was transported to hospital for treatment of gunshot wounds police say are not life-threatening. A 50-year-old man was arrested. Investigators say they've recovered a firearm near the scene. They say an altercation between the two people who know each other led to the shooting. Officers are asking for the community's help in identifying a black van seen leaving the area immediately after the shooting. You can call Hanover Police or Crime Stoppers. The Big Canoe won't be docking in Owen Sound this winter. Matt Hermes reports.
3: The Owen Sound Transportation Company says the Chichimon will proceed to dry dock for its standard five-year inspection after this year's ferry season ends. Because of the planned inspection, the Chichimon is not expected to return to the Owen Sound Harbor this year for its winter berth. There also won't be a fall repositioning cruise. The sailing season for the Tobermory to Manitoulin Island Ferry is set to wrap up October 18th. Matt Hermes reporting.
2: Parking rates are changing at some hospitals in Grey Bruce. Bright Shores Health System says in a release, they're changing rates in Meaford, Owen Sound, and Wyerton. The day pass is up about $1.50. The first 30 minutes of parking remains free. The Owen Sound Police want to hear from you. A survey regarding the city's police service is now open, and they say feedback collected will help determine the future direction and policing priorities for the service. A Delta Airlines plane clipped an Air Canada jet at LA's International Airport yesterday. The FAA says Delta's left wingtip struck the Air Canada plane's tail while the aircraft was taxiing for departure. Air Canada says no injuries were reported. Its aircraft, which had arrived from Toronto, was taken out of service for inspection and repairs. Time now for a check on sports.
4: 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The Maple Leafs rallied from 3 goals down for a 5-4 overtime win against Nashville. Austin Matthews had 4 points, including the winner, and Gavin McKenna picked up his first goal and assist. The Leafs are 2-2. The Padres stayed alive against the Brewers, and the Dodgers beat the Braves. That means all 4 division series will be played today, and all 4 could end. The Canadian men's soccer team lost 1-0 to the United States in a friendly, and Lionel Messi had a goal and 2 assists in his final match for Argentina. Now, here's your local sports.
2: Thanks, RJ. Some OHL news. The Owen Sound Attack were up one spot to number 13 in this week's edition of the OHL Power Rankings. The Attack are off until Friday when they play on the road against the Guelph Storm. 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The weather is next.
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2: Mainly cloudy today, a 40% chance of showers, 50-kilometer wind gusts, a high around 19 degrees. Still a chance of showers tonight, breezy, a low of 8. A 30% chance of showers Thursday, windy, a high around 16. Right now it's 14 degrees in Tobermory, 12 in Walkerton, and it's 16 in Meaford and Owen Sound. I'm Claire McCormack for all of your latest local stories on demand. 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

0: 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It's 8:41. Comedy clip of the day coming from Dusty Slay, talking about hotel charges. Here's Dusty.
1: I stayed at a lot of hotels. I stayed at a casino hotel one time. They had a sign in the room, had a list of everything you could steal and how much it cost. Right? That way, if you want to steal something, they'll just charge it right to your account. You know, I guess to keep you from stealing. But they had an ironing board on there for like $20. I was like, that seems like a pretty good deal to me. You know what I mean? Like, I don't buy a lot of ironing boards, so I don't know. But $20 seems cheap to me, right? Plus, who's bold enough to steal an ironing board from a hotel? Like a lamp, that's easy. You just put that in your bag. You know, you might not get the shade, but you get the lamp. An ironing board, you're at checkout like, nah, I had this when I came in. Yeah, it does look a lot like yours. But I always carry an ironing board with me. Good thing, because there's not one in that room. You can check, it ain't in there.
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It's 8:49. Some clouds today. Chance of showers. Windy with a high getting up around 19. It's 15 now at Country 93.

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1: Sean and Julia are wrapping up the show now. Here is all that we learned.
0: So earlier this hour, we were talking about how to survive being in a horror movie. Because we're coming up to the time of year when a lot of people watch more horror movies than the rest of the year. And there was a whole bunch of great suggestions, you know, like don't trust the creepy kid. Keep your phone charged because, you know, in movies, they always have like 2% and they're in the worst dire situation ever. One that we didn't mention was if the car starts, you know, if you're trying to get away from somebody and the car actually starts, drive away. Don't make a speech. Don't look back. Don't argue about where to go. Just drive away. And on top of that, don't stop, you know, maybe like a half a kilometer away from where you started the car and get out and celebrate because that person that was trying to kill you is pretty close. So drive very far away. Little things to keep you safe if you're ever in a horror movie. Which, let's be honest, we hope that never happens. Final thought, next.
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me tell you, she was the prettiest thing I'd ever seen in a pair of boots. Well, she walked right up to me, handed me a beer, gave me a look like, let's get out of here.

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Mainly cloudy today, a 40% chance of showers, 50-kilometer wind gusts, a high around 19 degrees. Still a chance of showers tonight, breezy, a low of 8. A 30% chance of showers Thursday, windy, a high around 16 degrees.

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Mainly cloudy today, a 40% chance of showers, 50-kilometer wind gusts, a high around 19 degrees. Still a chance of showers tonight, breezy, a low of 8. A 30% chance of showers Thursday, windy, a high around 16 degrees.

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2: Mainly cloudy today, a 40% chance of showers, 50-kilometer wind gusts, a high around 19 degrees. Still a chance of showers tonight, breezy, a low of 8. A 30% chance of showers Thursday, windy, a high around 16 degrees.

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8: Mainly cloudy today, a 40% chance of showers, 50-kilometer wind gusts, a high around 19 degrees. Still a chance of showers tonight, breezy, a low of 8. A 30% chance of showers Thursday, windy, a high around 16 degrees.

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8: Mainly cloudy today, a 40% chance of showers, 50-kilometer wind gusts, a high around 19 degrees. Still a chance of showers tonight, breezy, a low of 8. A 30% chance of showers Thursday, windy, a high around 16.

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2: Good afternoon. It's 12 o'clock. I'm Matt Hermes. Hanover police say they've arrested a 50-year-old man after a shooting in the southern Grey County town. It happened just before noon yesterday at a residence in the 300 block of 14th Avenue. Hanover police say a 37-year-old man was transported to hospital for treatment of gunshot wounds. Police say the victim's injuries are not life-threatening. A 50-year-old man was arrested. Hanover police say the two people involved in the incident know each other, and an altercation led to the shooting. Investigators are also asking for the community's help in identifying a black van seen leaving the area immediately after the incident. Hockey Fest is back in Owen Sound next month, and many activities are planned November 19th to the 21st to celebrate the game. Spencer Byers has more.
3: Canadian Olympic silver medalist, two-time Olympian, and three-time Canadian national champion Elizabeth Manley will join Hockey Fest as a featured keynote speaker on the 21st. A member of the Order of Canada and a mental health advocate, Manley will share her experiences with elite sport anxiety and depression. She will speak about mental wellness, resilience, and the importance of seeking support. There will also be a ton of hockey over the 3 days with a pair of high school games, a university game, and the Northern Lights Lady Classic Tournament. Spencer Byers, Owen Sound.
2: Parking rates are increasing at some hospitals in Grey Bruce. The day pass rate to park at Bright Shores Health System Hospitals in Owen Sound, Wyerton, and Meaford is rising by $1.50. A statement from Bright Shores says adjusting visitor parking rates is one of several steps being taken to manage rising operating costs. The Big Canoe won't be docking in Owen Sound this winter. The Owen Sound Transportation Company says the Chichimon will proceed to dry dock for its standard 5-year inspection after this year's ferry season ends. Because of the planned inspection, the Chichimon is not expected to return to the Owen Sound Harbor this year for its winter berth. The sailing season for the Tobermory to Manitoulin Island ferry is set to wrap up October 18th. There's a municipal candidates meeting planned in Saugeen Shores tonight. The Canadian Federation of University Women is hosting the event. It's from 7 to 9 at the Rotary Hall inside the Plex in Port Elgin. Municipal and school board election day is October 26th. On the national news, Industry Minister Melanie Joly is giving the American owners of Stelco 5 days to come up with a plan to make sure staffing levels are maintained at its operation in Hamilton. The company recently announced the layoff of more than 350 workers, blaming tariffs and a market shift. But Joly says Canada's approval of the purchase of the plant was contingent on the new owner maintaining jobs there. And a Delta Airlines plane clipped an Air Canada jet at Los Angeles International Airport yesterday. The FAA says it happened while the Delta aircraft was taxiing for departure. No injuries were reported. Air Canada's plane had arrived from Toronto and is now out of service for inspection and repairs. In sports, it's Elimination Wednesday in Major League Baseball. 4 elimination games in all the division series. Chicago White Sox, LA Dodgers, Tampa Bay Rays, and Milwaukee Brewers can advance to the league championship series with wins. Game 3 between the White Sox and Cleveland Guardians is first up at 4. In other MLB news, the Baltimore Orioles made headlines today by laying off their mascot. NHL, Winnipeg Jets host Colorado Avalanche, and Edmonton Oilers are on the road against Anaheim Ducks. Toronto Maple Leafs open a 3-game Western road trip tomorrow in Vegas against Mitch Marner and the Golden Knights. In the OHL, Kitchener Rangers take on Flint Firebirds tonight. The Owen Sound Attack have a home-and-home coming up Friday and Saturday against Guelph Storm. Friday, the Attack visits Lehman Center, and then it's a home game Saturday at the Bayshore. And the WNBA semifinals continue tonight. You can always find more sports and submit your scores on the RE/MAX Grey Bruce Realty Sports page. 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The weather's coming up next.
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2: Chance of some showers early this afternoon, then a mix of sun and cloud. A high of 19 today. Tonight, cloudy, chance of showers and a low of 8. Cloudy tomorrow with a slight chance of some rain. Thursday's high, 16. And Friday, some sun, some cloud. Chance of some showers, a high of 15. Right now, it is 18 in Owen Sound's River District. I'm Matt Hermes for all of your latest local stories on demand. 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
8: Chance of some showers early this afternoon, then a mix of sun and cloud, a high of 19 today. Tonight, cloudy, chance of showers and a low of 8. Cloudy tomorrow with a slight chance of some rain. Thursday's high 16. And Friday, some sun, some cloud, chance of some showers, a high of 15.

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7: Chance of some showers early this afternoon, then a mix of sun and cloud, a high of 19 today. Tonight, cloudy, chance of showers and a low of 8. Cloudy tomorrow with a slight chance of some rain. Thursday's high, 16. And Friday, some sun, some cloud, chance of some showers, a high of 15.

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7: Chance of some showers early this afternoon, then a mix of sun and cloud, a high of 19 today. Tonight, cloudy, chance of showers and a low of 8. Cloudy tomorrow with a slight chance of some rain. Thursday's high, 16. And Friday, some sun, some cloud, chance of some showers, a high of 15.

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8: Chance of some showers early this afternoon, then a mix of sun and cloud, a high of 19 today. Tonight, cloudy, chance of showers and a low of 8. Cloudy tomorrow with a slight chance of some rain. Thursday's high 16. And Friday, some sun, some cloud, chance of some showers, a high of 15.

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0: Country 93, today's best country and the band Perry and Rick Winger here for the duration of this beautiful Wednesday afternoon. Temperatures warming right back up again, and it was nice not to freeze on the dog walk this morning. We've got your forecast details coming up in a little while. Also, Lainey Wilson and John Mayer and John Michael Montgomery this hour, along with Dean Brody, as we get you set for the Hometown Heroes Show and the Country 93 25th Birthday Bash coming up on November 22nd.
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0: home of Sean and Julia in the morning, Country 93 with Bailey Zimmerman. And with your forecast coming up, warming back up again here. And just in time for the Thanksgiving long weekend. It's going to be a beautiful Thanksgiving long weekend, it looks like, especially Sunday. And pretty nice on Saturday, too. We're back up into the 20s for our predicted highs. That's about 10 degrees above normal for this time of year. Going to be a perfect weekend to get out and view the colors and whatnot. And we've got your forecast details coming right up.
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7: Chance of some showers early this afternoon, then a mix of sun and cloud, a high of 19 today. Tonight, cloudy, chance of showers and a low of 8. Cloudy tomorrow with a slight chance of some rain. Thursday's high, 16. And Friday, some sun, some cloud, chance of some showers, a high of 15.

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Of course, we're looking forward to November 22nd, not just because that's the night of the Hometown Hero Show with Dean Brody, the Wrecklaws, and Nate Holler, but also that will be the same day as our Country 93 25th birthday bash. 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And you could walk away with $5,000. And here's how you get in. 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

0: right. 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We'll also have the clip clump on for you just about any time of the day or night right here on Country 93. 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

0: That's a new one from Dean Brody called Death of Me from Country 93. As we sit in for Dusty Hill, coming up after 3 o'clock with Stella Lefty, John Party, classic Diamond Rio, and talking about an autumn tradition in Owen Sound that is underway right now after 3.
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7: Chance of some showers early this afternoon, then a mix of sun and cloud, a high of 19 today. Tonight, cloudy, chance of showers and a low of 8. Cloudy tomorrow with a slight chance of some rain. Thursday's high, 16. And Friday, some sun, some cloud, chance of some showers, a high of 15.

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0: The Morning Country 93 with Kenny Chesney and with Rick Ringer for Dusty Hill. Well, we went from looking for our heavier coats the past couple of days to putting the flip-flops back on. This will be a great weekend to get out and get what will perhaps be a last look at the autumn colors right about on time for Thanksgiving weekend. And right about on time as well for the annual salmon migration upriver at the Mill Dam in Owen Sound. Now, did you know that the fish ladder that is right beside the dam was the first of its kind in Ontario, built back in 1958 to help fish bypass the dam on their way to a spawning location. It's maintained by the Sydenham Sportsmen's Association, the same folks who put on the Salmon Spectacular each summer as a part of their conservation efforts. And you can check out the Owen Sound Salmon Tour for more information. And also watch for the salmon heading to spawn in other places too, like up at Sauble Falls.
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0: Morgan Wallen from Country 93 with today's best country and with your forecast coming up. 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But our daytime highs for the long weekend are going to well exceed average temperatures for this time of year, it looks like. All right, coming up this weekend, it's the Country 93 Top 30 Countdown. 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
4: Chance of some showers early this afternoon, then a mix of sun and cloud, a high of 19 today. Tonight, cloudy, chance of showers and a low of 8. Cloudy tomorrow with a slight chance of some rain. Thursday's high, 16. And Friday, some sun, some cloud, chance of some showers, a high of 15.

0: Country 93 with today's best country, Cody Johnson and Carrie Underwood. And with Rick Ferdusti here, back-to-back attack games this weekend, a home-and-home series with the very tough Guelph Storm, who are off to a great start this season. But you know what? The Attack handed the Brantford Bulldogs their first loss of the season on home ice this past Sunday. So hopefully they will be up for the task against the Storm this weekend. First of all, down in Guelph on Friday night, and then back here at the Bayshore Saturday night, 7 p.m. start. Get your tickets at the Attack box office and online at attackhockey.com. And don't forget, our sister station, CFOS-FM at 89.3, carries all Owen Sound Attack games, home and away.
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4: 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On September 28th at around 4 a.m., two unknown individuals attended the area of Bruce Road 3 in Brockton and cut down a length of telecommunications cable. 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The second suspect is undescribed. 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You don't have to appear in court, and you may be eligible for a cash reward up to $2,000.
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5: Country 93 weather.
6: Chance of some showers early this afternoon, then a mix of sun and cloud. A high of 19 today. Tonight, cloudy. Chance of showers and a low of 8. Cloudy tomorrow with a slight chance of some rain. Thursday's high 16. And Friday, some sun, some cloud. Chance of some showers. A high of 15.

0: Country 93 with Sean and Julia in the morning and Co-Wetzel with Ella Langley there. That's called Jaded. And I'm Rick Ringer for Dusty Hill with the news at 4. Also, next hour, Kelsey Ballerini with one of her first hits, a classic bit of Jody Messina and Zach Top, all on the way. And on this beautiful fall day, some fall things that someone needs to invent coming up after 4 o'clock.
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3: Good afternoon. It's 4 o'clock. I'm Matt Hermes. Hanover police say they've arrested a 50-year-old man after a shooting in the southern Grey County town. It happened just before noon yesterday at a residence in the 300 block of 14th Avenue. Hanover police say a 37-year-old man was transported to hospital for treatment of gunshot wounds. Police say the victim's injuries are not life-threatening. A 50-year-old man was arrested. Hanover police say the two people involved in the incident know each other, and an altercation led to the shooting. Investigators are also asking for the community's help in identifying a black van seen leaving the area immediately after the incident. Grey County could join a growing chorus of municipalities urging the Ontario government to firm up its e-scooter regulations. County Council has a correspondence on tomorrow's agenda concerning a resolution from the town of Parry Sound, which calls on the government to establish a province-wide regulatory framework for e-scooters. The Ontario government is currently undertaking an e-scooter pilot program, but many riders are unaware they remain prohibited in most municipalities, as the pilot requires local towns and cities to opt in to permit e-scooter use. Hockey Fest is back in Owen Sound next month, and many activities are planned November 19th to the 21st to celebrate the game. Spencer Byers has more.
4: Canadian Olympic silver medalist, two-time Olympian, and three-time Canadian national champion Elizabeth Manley will join Hockey Fest as a featured keynote speaker on the 21st. A member of the Order of Canada and a mental health advocate, Manley will share her experiences with elite sport anxiety and depression. She will speak about mental wellness, resilience, and the importance of seeking support. There will also be a ton of hockey over the 3 days with a pair of high school games, a university game, and the Northern Lights Lady Classic Tournament. Spencer Byers, Owen Sound.
3: There's a municipal candidates meeting planned in Saugeen Shores tonight. The Canadian Federation of University Women is hosting the event. It's from 7 to 9 at the Rotary Hall inside the Plex in Port Elgin. On the national news, Prime Minister Mark Carney's Liberal government will be introducing legislation to indefinitely extend a ban on access to medically assisted death for people solely suffering from mental illness. Justice Minister Sean Fraser says while there is not perfect consensus on this issue, he believes this is the correct approach.
5: And I believe that we've landed in the right place, not just personally, but also in my capacity as Minister of Justice.
3: And Federal Industry Minister Melanie Joly is giving the American owners of Stelco 5 days to come up with a plan to make sure staffing levels are maintained at its operation in Hamilton. The company recently announced the layoff of more than 350 workers, blaming tariffs and a market shift. But Joly says Canada's approval of the purchase of the plant was contingent on the new owner maintaining jobs there. In sports, it's Elimination Wednesday in Major League Baseball. There are elimination games in all four division series. Chicago White Sox, LA Dodgers, Tampa Bay Rays, and Milwaukee Brewers can advance to the league championship series with wins. In other MLB news, the Baltimore Orioles made headlines today by laying off their mascot. In the NHL, Winnipeg Jets host Colorado Avalanche, and the Edmonton Oilers are on the road against Anaheim Ducks. Toronto Maple Leafs open a 3-game Western road trip tomorrow in Vegas against Mitch Marner and the Golden Knights. In the OHL, Kitchener Rangers take on Flint Firebirds tonight. The Owen Sound Attack have a home-and-home coming up Friday and Saturday against Guelph Storm. Friday, the Attack visits Sleeman Center. Then it's a home game Saturday at the Bayshore. And the WNBA semifinals continue tonight. Your weather's coming up next.
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3: Increasing cloudiness tonight with a chance of rain or thundershowers late this evening and overnight. A low of 8. Tomorrow, cloudy, chance of showers and a high of 15. And Friday, a sun and cloud mix, slight chance of some rain and 16. Right now it is 18 in Owen Sound's River District. 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

0: In the cheap seats with Dallas Smith from Country 93 with today's best country and with Rick for Dusty and with Casey Clark a couple of hours away. 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
1: From Toronto, Peter Perez got a lot of attention back in January of 2025 when he joined Keith Urban on stage in Toronto and performed Somebody Like You. That video is still all over social media if you want to see it. His latest release reminds us that while breakups are difficult, there are always bigger challenges in life. With Could Be Worse, this is Peter Perez.

0: home of Sean and Julia in the morning, Country 93, Braden King. We got beer. We got Kane Brown for you, along with a forecast that I think you're going to like, especially as we approach the Thanksgiving long weekend. Slight chance of showers, but some nice mild temperatures and really warm on the weekend, by the way. All right, it is a beautiful fall day. Here are some fall things that someone needs to invent. How about a smart rake that keeps track of exactly how many leaves you've raked? Well, I think your sore muscles will tell you that probably, right? Fall things that someone needs to invent. How about a muffler for leaf blowers? Oh, yeah. How about spider web detectors that warn you that you're about to walk into one? There's no creepier feeling than realizing after the fact that you have walked into a cobweb and just like, oh, like tearing away that silk, whatever it is that they make them with. Ah, give me the creeps just thinking about it. And final fall thing that someone needs to invent, how about a non-allergenic hayride?
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4: Increasing cloudiness tonight with a chance of rain or thunder showers late this evening and overnight, a low of 8. Tomorrow, cloudy, chance of showers and a high of 15. And Friday, a sun and cloud mix, slight chance of some rain and 16.

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0: Friends Like That with John Morgan and Jason Aldean on Country 93, playing today's best country and Zach Top in just a moment or two. The Chichimon is about to wrap up its sailing season for 2026 on October 18th, but won't be spending the winter in Owen Sound Harbor, as the big canoe is headed for dry dock and it's scheduled 5-year maintenance. That also means there is no autumn repositioning cruise after the last day of the scheduled routes from Tobermory to Manitoulin. We will miss seeing her in Owen Sound Harbor this winter.
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2: Increasing cloudiness tonight with a chance of rain or thundershowers late this evening and overnight. A low of 8. Tomorrow, cloudy, chance of showers and a high of 15. And Friday, a sun and cloud mix, slight chance of some rain and 16.

0: Country 93 with today's best country and Morgan Wallen and Rick for Dusty. Continuing after the 5 o'clock news with the latest from Tennille Towns on the way, and as well some Shaboozy and classic Tracy Byrd, and selling off an unusual part of an old football stadium. We'll tell you more coming up after 5.
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4: Good afternoon. It's 5 o'clock. I'm Matt Hermes. Hanover police say they've arrested a 50-year-old man after a shooting in the southern Gray County town. It happened just before noon yesterday at a residence in the 300 block of 14th Avenue. Hanover police say a 37-year-old man was transported to hospital for treatment of gunshot wounds. Police say the victim's injuries are not life-threatening. A 50-year-old man was arrested. Hanover police say the two people involved in the incident know each other, and an altercation led to the shooting. Investigators are also asking for the community's help in identifying a black van seen leaving the area immediately after the incident. Gray County could join a growing chorus of municipalities urging the Ontario government to firm up its e-scooter regulations. County Council has a correspondence on tomorrow's agenda concerning a resolution from the town of Parry Sound, which calls on the government to establish a province-wide regulatory framework for e-scooters. The Ontario government is currently undertaking an e-scooter pilot program, but many riders are unaware they remain prohibited in most municipalities, as the pilot requires local towns and cities to opt in to permit e-scooter use. Hockey Fest is back in Owen Sound next month, and many activities are planned November 19th to the 21st to celebrate the game. Spencer Byers has more.
5: Canadian Olympic silver medalist, two-time Olympian, and three-time Canadian national champion Elizabeth Manley will join Hockey Fest as a featured keynote speaker on the 21st. A member of the Order of Canada and a mental health advocate, Manley will share her experiences with elite sport anxiety and depression. She will speak about mental wellness, resilience, and the importance of seeking support. There will also be a ton of hockey over the 3 days with a pair of high school games, a university game, and the Northern Lights Lady Classic Tournament. Spencer Byers, Owen Sound.
4: There's a municipal candidates meeting planned in Saugeen Shores tonight. The Canadian Federation of University Women is hosting the event. It's from 7 to 9 at the Rotary Hall inside the Plex in Port Elgin. On the national news, Prime Minister Mark Carney's Liberal government will be introducing legislation to indefinitely extend a ban on access to medically assisted death for people solely suffering from mental illness. Justice Minister Sean Fraser says while there is not perfect consensus on this issue, he believes this is the correct approach.
6: And I believe that we've landed in the right place, not just personally, but also in my capacity as Minister of Justice.
4: And Federal Industry Minister Melanie Joly is giving the American owners of Stelco 5 days to come up with a plan to make sure staffing levels are maintained at its operation in Hamilton. The company recently announced the layoff of more than 350 workers, blaming tariffs and a market shift. But Joly says Canada's approval of the purchase of the plant was contingent on the new owner maintaining jobs there. In sports, it's Elimination Wednesday in Major League Baseball. There are elimination games in all four division series. Chicago White Sox, LA Dodgers, Tampa Bay Rays, and Milwaukee Brewers can advance to the league championship series with wins. In other MLB news, the Baltimore Orioles made headlines today by laying off their mascot. In the NHL, Winnipeg Jets host Colorado Avalanche, and the Edmonton Oilers are on the road against Anaheim Ducks. Toronto Maple Leafs open a 3-game Western road trip tomorrow in Vegas against Mitch Marner and the Golden Knights. In the OHL, Kitchener Rangers take on Flint Firebirds tonight. The Owen Sound Attack have a home-and-home coming up Friday and Saturday against Guelph Storm. Friday, the Attack visits Sleeman Center. Then it's a home game Saturday at the Bayshore. And the WNBA semifinals continue tonight. Your weather's coming up next.
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4: Increasing cloudiness tonight with a chance of rain or thundershowers late this evening and overnight. A low of 8. Tomorrow, cloudy, chance of showers and a high of 15. And Friday, a sun and cloud mix, light chance of some rain and 16. Right now it is 18 in Owen Sound's River District. 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

0: Sunshine's Free with Tennille Towns from Country 93 with Sean and Julia in the morning. And Rick in for Dusty, getting a little tipsy with Shaboozy in a moment or two. The municipal elections are coming up on Monday, October 26th, and there's more all-candidates meetings happening, including one tonight in Saugeen and Shores being put on by the Canadian Federation of University Women at the Rotary Hall in the Plex in Port Elgin from 7 to 9 p.m. tonight. Tomorrow, there will be a leadership debate at the Town of Blue Mountains in the Marsh Street Community Center in Clarksburg, and the Chatsworth all-candidates meeting is set for Katy Hall on October 14th. Find out more about these and other stories to do with the elections with our municipal election coverage ongoing on the news portion of our website, country93.ca.
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0: Country 93 with today's best country. Rethinking some things with Luke Combs. Getting to the forecast in a moment or two. Going to be another nice day tomorrow. It looks like maybe not quite as warm as today, but we're going to warm right back up again for the Thanksgiving long weekend, it looks like. Also ahead, Tracy Byrd with something from the Sunday Morning Rewind file, the show where we go back to the 80s, 90s, and 2000s for some of your favorite country memories for 3 hours every Sunday morning, beginning at 9 with yours truly. It's Sunday Morning Rewind.
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12: Increasing cloudiness tonight with a chance of rain or thundershowers late this evening and overnight, a low of 8. Tomorrow, cloudy, chance of showers and a high of 15. And Friday, a sun and cloud mix, slight chance of some rain and 16.

0: Jelly Roll from Country 93 with today's best country. And Casey Clark coming up after 6 o'clock tonight. Well, the University of Nebraska is offering 30 game-used urinal troughs from their old football stadium for $3,000 each. Collector's items for sure. Each urinal weighs about 300 pounds, dates back to the stadium's original construction 103 years ago. The school says they will clean each urinal trough thoroughly before delivery at the end of the season. They did the same thing down in Buffalo before they tore down the old Rich Stadium that had been the home of the Bills for decades. They sold off the urinal troughs. Yes, if you've never been there for a game, it's a sight to behold. Not necessarily a pretty one. Anyway, they sold those off for $5,000 each, with 50% of the proceeds going to charity. Well, conversation piece, that's for sure.
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4: Increasing cloudiness tonight with a chance of rain or thundershowers late this evening and overnight. A low of 8. Tomorrow, cloudy, chance of showers and a high of 15. And Friday, a sun and cloud mix, slight chance of some rain and 16.

0: And Dusty Hill should be back in this time slot tomorrow, hopefully. And yours truly will join you after the workday kickoff tomorrow morning after 11 o'clock. In the meantime, Casey Clark is all set to roll for your Wednesday evening. 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
3: Good evening. It's 6 o'clock. I'm Matt Hermes. Hanover police say they've arrested a 50-year-old man after a shooting in the southern Gray County town. It happened just before noon yesterday at a residence in the 300 block of 14th Avenue. Hanover police say a 37-year-old man was transported to hospital for treatment of gunshot wounds. Police say the victim's injuries are not life-threatening. A 50-year-old man was arrested. Hanover police say the two people involved in the incident know each other, and an altercation led to the shooting. Investigators are also asking for the community's help in identifying a black van seen leaving the area immediately after the incident. Gray County could join a growing chorus of municipalities urging the Ontario government to firm up its e-scooter regulations. County Council has a correspondence on tomorrow's agenda concerning a resolution from the town of Parry Sound, which calls on the government to establish a province-wide regulatory framework for e-scooters. The Ontario government is currently undertaking an e-scooter pilot program, but many riders are unaware they remain prohibited in most municipalities, as the pilot requires local towns and cities to opt in to permit e-scooter use. Hockey Fest is back in Owen Sound next month, and many activities are planned November 19th to the 21st to celebrate the game. Spencer Byers has more.
4: Canadian Olympic silver medalist, two-time Olympian, and three-time Canadian national champion Elizabeth Manley will join Hockey Fest as a featured keynote speaker on the 21st. A member of the Order of Canada and a mental health advocate, Manley will share her experiences with elite sport anxiety and depression. She will speak about mental wellness, resilience, and the importance of seeking support. There will also be a ton of hockey over the 3 days with a pair of high school games, a university game, and the Northern Lights Lady Classic Tournament. Spencer Byers, Owen Sound.
3: There's a municipal candidates meeting planned in Saugeen Shores tonight. The Canadian Federation of University Women is hosting the event. It's from 7 to 9 at the Rotary Hall inside the Plex in Port Elgin. On the national news, Prime Minister Mark Carney's Liberal government will be introducing legislation to indefinitely extend a ban on access to medically assisted death for people solely suffering from mental illness. Justice Minister Sean Fraser says while there is not perfect consensus on this issue, he believes this is the correct approach.
5: And I believe that we've landed in the right place, not just personally, but also in my capacity as Minister of Justice.
3: And Federal Industry Minister Melanie Joly is giving the American owners of Stelco 5 days to come up with a plan to make sure staffing levels are maintained at its operation in Hamilton. The company recently announced the layoff of more than 350 workers, blaming tariffs and a market shift. But Joly says Canada's approval of the purchase of the plant was contingent on the new owner maintaining jobs there. In sports, it's Elimination Wednesday in Major League Baseball. There are elimination games in all four division series. Chicago White Sox, LA Dodgers, Tampa Bay Rays, and Milwaukee Brewers can advance to the league championship series with wins. In other MLB news, the Baltimore Orioles made headlines today by laying off their mascot. In the NHL, Winnipeg Jets host Colorado Avalanche, and the Edmonton Oilers are on the road against Anaheim Ducks. Toronto Maple Leafs open a 3-game Western road trip tomorrow in Vegas against Mitch Marner and the Golden Knights. In the OHL, Kitchener Rangers take on Flint Firebirds tonight. The Owen Sound Attack have a home-and-home coming up Friday and Saturday against Guelph Storm. Friday, the Attack visits Sleeman Center. Then it's a home game Saturday at the Bayshore. And the WNBA semifinals continue tonight. Your weather's coming up next.
6: You study the photos zooming in and out. You read the reviews over and over. You even imagine what it might feel like. But something's missing. It's that moment when you know. It's when you sit down and settle in and think, yeah, this is it. Hi, I'm Lindsay McDonald Brooks, and I own Leon's. When it comes to your home, comfort isn't something you click. It's something you feel. I invite you to come and feel it for yourself at Leon's Owen Sound.
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3: Increasing cloudiness tonight with a chance of rain or thunder showers late this evening and overnight. a low of 8. Tomorrow, cloudy, chance of showers and a high of 15. And Friday, a sun and cloud mix, slight chance of some rain and 16. Right now, it is 18 in Owen Sound's River District. I'm Matt Hermes for all of your latest local stories on demand. 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
0: If you're trying to get a hold of us, you can contact us at 1-800-990-2448. 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Great feeling story. The guy surprised his dad. This dad surprised his kids as he just nonchalantly walked by them in the living room while they're watching TV. Thing is, they haven't seen him walk because of an accident for 3 years.
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0: Oh, it is super sweet. That's coming up. The Broadway production Cats celebrates 44 years as it was released 44 years ago today. 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
1: Yeah, man, that's the good stuff.
2: This is where we celebrate something truly incredible. We call this the good stuff. So about 3 years ago, this dad was in a pretty horrific car accident that left him with some extensive brain injury.
3: Oh, wow.
2: He couldn't walk, couldn't talk. 3 years of rehab. And then his family posted a video on TikTok that we can't stop watching. So, again, he couldn't walk for about 3 years.
3: Wow, okay,
2: right?
3: Yeah.
2: His daughter and his little boy are on the couch, glued to the TV. And all of a sudden, dad walks right by them.
4: Daddy! Yeah! Wait for him to walk! Yeah, he doesn't walk! He was walking! He was free walking!
2: You're walking.
3: Oh, my God.
2: You're walking, Dad.
3: That is so cute.
2: You're walking. They haven't seen their dad walk for 3 years. They followed him straight out the door. The son asked to hold his hand.
3: Oh, my God.
2: The two of them are walking to the pine trees behind the house. Someone online pointed out that the kids were saying the same thing that he probably once said to them while they were learning how to walk.
3: Oh, yes.
2: Please, Daddy, hold my hand.
1: Yeah, man, that's the good stuff.
2: That video, by the way, is all over TikTok, 1.7 million likes. And the caption in there says the family is still praying for his voice to come back real soon.
3: Oh, yeah.
2: Oh, can I just play that one more time?
3: Yes, please. I was going to ask littles, you to. Yes.
2: Those little littles.
4: Daddy! Yeah! Wait for him to walk. Yeah, he was going to walk. He was walking. He was just free walking. He was walking.
2: He's walking.
3: Oh, that is so sweet.
2: You're walking, Dad. You're walking, Dad. Listen, if you have some good stuff, let's celebrate it. You can contact us through our website.
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10: Increasing cloudiness tonight with a chance of rain or thunder showers late this evening and overnight, a low of 8. Tomorrow, cloudy, chance of showers and a high of 15. And Friday, a sun and cloud mix, slight chance of some rain and 16.

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1: Happy birthday goes out to the production Cats on Broadway, the big old Broadway production. It turns 44 today.
2: That's probably one of the biggest selling Broadway productions out there.
1: Is it the longest running production as well? It's got to be up there.
2: I was thinking that might be Phantom of the Opera.
1: What about West Side Story?
2: I
1: don't know. What about Death of a Salesman?
2: What about The Glass Menagerie?
1: No, it's not. It's probably only 17 years.
2: What?
1: I don't know.
2: A Streetcar Named Desire.
1: Oh, that's up there.
2: Sure.
1: Okay, we'll have to do some homework on that. Okay, so, but 44 years, that's insane.
2: That's a good run. And to be quite honest, I love cats, like in general, the animal. I love cats. But I've seen Cats, did not like it.
1: Oh, really?
2: Probably one of the weaker Broadway productions I've seen.
1: Okay.
2: But I got to tell you, and I actually was wearing my Les Miserables shirt yesterday. when I was 11 years old, Broadway across Canada, I saw Les Mis for the first time.
1: Okay. At the end of the day, you're
2: another day older. And I sing this every day. All the songs.
1: Yeah?
2: It's so, so good. I've seen it two or three times since, actually. So my aunt and uncle took me to see Les Mis, and it's about, like, the French Revolution.
1: Right.
2: There's a lot, and I mean, it's called The Miserables. Like, it's very dark themes, and I didn't understand any of it. And one of my favorite songs was a song about the oldest career on Earth.
1: Yep.
2: You know what I'm saying? My aunt and uncle constantly had to, like, nudge me and be like, hey, by the way, this is what's happening. I had no idea what was going on. But then after...
1: You're now singing about prostitutes.
2: I promise. Don't tell your mom and dad that.
1: So, Brenda, we're asking people their first live event could be in a musical or a concert or something like that.
3: I think the first concert was Platinum Blonde.
2: Oh, sick.
1: Crying over you.
2: Oh, that's awesome. Yeah.
3: And Alabama.
2: Man, that's awesome.
1: Alabama.
2: That's so good.
1: Some heavy hitters there, except for, listen, I love Platinum Blonde, okay? But you really churched.
3: We were all young ones.
1: I know. You really churched it up, Brenda, with Alabama, though, hey?
2: You did. You came in hot with that one.
1: Talk about 0 to 60, hey?
3: Right?
1: Holy man. I'm also interested, back to Platinum Blonde. Where did you see them? Like at your high school? Like what?
3: It was in Southern Ontario.
1: No, was it? Was it at the shopping mall? What was it?
3: Pretty much.
2: Stop
1: yeah.
2: It.
1: Was it? Yeah. Just before they put up the Santa Claus display?
2: Get out of here.
1: Like, those are great gigs, let me tell you.
3: Right?
1: Oh, man.
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0: Sean and Julia in the morning, and today's best country throughout the day, Country 93. The Broadway production Cats celebrates 44 years today. 44 years ago today, it opened up for the very first time on Broadway. We were going to look up the longest running production on Broadway. And we thought it was either Death of a Salesman, West Side Story.
1: I thought it was Phantom of the Opera. Oh, Chicago.
0: Chicago.
1: That makes sense. Oh, okay. Wait.
0: Well, you're really good at this.
1: Sorry. It's one of those. Does that help? I totally forgot about Chicago. I think it is Chicago.
0: What about Hamilton?
1: No.
0: No, I know. That's new.
1: That one's so new.
0: I know.
1: Get out of here.
0: I know. It's pretty new. First concert I ever went to was, ironically enough, Casey and the Sunshine Band.
1: That is awesome.
0: During K-Days, Klondike Days in Edmonton.
1: Oh, my gosh.
0: With Linda, single mom of six.
1: Right.
0: With the rest of the family.
1: Okay.
0: Like, we all went. All of us.
1: And were you super excited at the time?
0: No, I was dragged right into it.
1: Oh, okay.
0: It was one of the free concerts that you would go to during Klondike Days.
1: Yeah, right.
0: Yeah.
1: Okay, did you enjoy yourself
0: No,
1: at least?
0: I thought it was awful.
1: Did anyone in your family have a good time?
0: All I remember is right at the start of it, they had this pyro boom. It scared the crap out of me. I think I was like 5 or 6. And I'm like, I hate this. And I think I probably started to cry. Probably. I know. It was absolutely awful. Adrian, first concert you went to?
2: First concert I ever went to was the Copperhead Road Tour in Vancouver in 1989.
1: Ooh,
0: oh, wow.
1: Hot dog. Nicely done.
2: Freaking amazing. So good.
0: Who'd you go with?
2: I believe it was my sister, my brother, and my mom.
0: Oh, so you weren't smoking the dope back then, were you?
2: No dope smoking here, sir.
1: You can't just ask people that.
0: Why can't you? Can I ask people that? Is that rude?
2: It seems like the kind of concert that you would probably do that at. But no, absolutely.
0: That's what
2: not.
0: I mean.
2: I think I was like 15.
0: Yeah, see? And your mom's looking at you. Adrian, you're not on the dope now, are you?
2: Absolutely.
0: I'll ground you as we see it right now. If you're on the dope.
1: Mom.
0: Mom, don't embarrass me.
2: And it was in Vancouver, and it was an amazing show.
0: I think a lot of people were on the dope.
2: So good.
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0: Today's Best Country, Country 93. Another round, a quick draw, and with us is Kim. Kim, we're going to walk you through how we play quick draw, okay?
1: Okay.
2: All right, so you're going to get five questions. You're up against Casey. The questions will work something like this. It'll be like, name something that you would see at a zoo that starts with the letter G. And
0: goat,
2: gorilla, stuff like that.
0: Oh, yeah, gorilla's a good one.
2: Yeah. And I will take the fastest and the most acceptable answer, the answer that makes the most sense, right? And you don't have to buzz in or anything. You just shout out what you think the answer could be. Okay?
1: Okay.
2: All right. Kim versus Casey in quick draw. Question one. What's something you would buy in a tourist gift shop? That starts with the letter L.
0: Laminate passport covers.
2: Ew.
1: Oh, my God.
2: Yeah.
1: Okay, that was fine.
2: That was too much.
0: What? You see them all the time, you're
2: just,
0: Kim?
2: You're just showing off a little bit. Come on.
0: Right?
2: Okay, question two. Quick draw. Casey's up 1-0. Name an activity that starts with the letter H.
0: Hula hooping.
1: Hunting?
0: That's pretty good,
2: both
0: too.
2: Both very good. Yeah, Casey just beat you to the punch there, Kim, but very good answer. Casey's up 2-0 in quick draw. Question three. What's something you'd see in your bathroom, maybe, that starts with the letter A?
0: Aerosol cans.
1: Oh, Casey, you're really good at this.
2: What are you on today?
0: Huh?
2: Like,
0: I'm on
2: what?
0: Life.
2: What
0: hey, guys.
2: Is happening?
0: Hey, Kim, I'm on life.
1: You are.
2: Oh, my gosh.
0: That even made me sick.
2: Okay. Question four in quick draw, Kim versus Casey. What would be a cute name for a kitty cat?
0: Okay.
2: That starts with the letter O.
1: Onion ring.
0: I was going to say Oscar, but onion ring's pretty good.
2: That is the most adorable kitty cat name. Hey, onion ring, my little onion wing. Oh, I love that.
0: What'd you name your dog? Pork chop.
2: That's so cute. Okay, last question in quick draw. What's something you would hear at a sporting event that starts with the letter R?
1: Record?
2: Yeah, I guess so.
0: Okay.
1: Sure.
2: Yeah, right. Like they said a record. Yay.
0: I was going to say roughing.
2: Or that.
1: Oh, roughing. That would have been really good.
0: Roughing. But Kim, unfortunately, you're going to have to hear this.
3: The champ is here.
4: Uh-huh.
0: The champ is here.
4: I have arrived.
0: Just, it's all technical
3: right now.
0: The champ
3: is here.
0: But listen, Kim, you did really well.
2: Bonus points for onion ring, too. That's great.
1: Okay, thanks.
0: You're amazing, Kim. We hope you have a fantastic day.
1: Thank you. That was fun.
0: Okay, thanks, Kim. See you later.
1: Thanks.
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9: weather. Increasing cloudiness tonight with a chance of rain or thundershowers late this evening and overnight. A low of 8. Tomorrow, cloudy, chance of showers and a high of 15. And Friday, a sun and cloud mix, slight chance of some rain and 16.

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0: Sean and Julia in the morning and today's best country throughout the day, Country 93. We are asking you things that you've learned the hard way at work. This is from AskWomen.com. Things that hanging out with people after work.
1: I used to love doing that. That's kind of tough. Yeah. I still like doing that, but I do think you gotta learn how to set some boundaries.
0: Yeah. Mm-hmm. In the light of some other big media companies, and you hear this all the time where they do massive layoffs, trying to fly under the radar.
1: Yeah, that's
0: a tough one.
1: That is really tough because I've been a part of those massive layoffs because sometimes you don't really know if even if you didn't make a big splash or you did, like sometimes it doesn't matter.
0: It doesn't matter,
1: right?
0: Because of you're just an itemized line.
1: It's just a numbers game.
0: On a spreadsheet, right? Mm-hmm. So the accountants come in and go, okay, so what is the nut that we have to get to?
1: Right.
0: Then they go back to operations and go, well, I guess the only way we're going to get to that nut is we skim it over here.
1: Mm-hmm.
0: And unfortunately, you're over there somewhere.
1: Yeah, I know. But they've done that, right?
0: Brutal.
1: And on that point, too, just like, you know, you never know what's going to happen. Mm-hmm. You need a paper trail. If you agree to do something, get it in writing.
0: Oh, absolutely.
1: Always, right?
0: Caleb, we're asking you the things that you had to learn the hard way at work. You're saying don't ever talk back to the boss. You had to learn that the hard way?
2: Yeah, there's some times where we can get in some trouble.
0: Sure.
1: You got to bite your tongue sometimes. I get it.
0: Like he wants to do it the old way, and Caleb wants to do it the new way.
1: Yeah.
0: Right?
2: Exactly.
0: And the new way is like the better way.
1: Uh-huh.
2: That's true.
0: So you tell your boss, Jake, hey, Jake, figure it out and get up with the times and ask, hey, Jake, what year is it? Because they love answering
1: they
0: that
1: love
0: question.
1: That.
0: And they're like, okay, well, it's 2026. Why do you ask, Caleb? Well, then act like it.
2: Yeah, we'll do.
0: Sweet, hey?
1: No, don't do that.
0: Sweet.
1: Caleb, don't.
0: Promotion's coming your way, bud. Don't you worry. I got you. I got you.
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1: I go to this website, askwomen.com, because I find it really fascinating. What is an unspoken rule at work that you had to learn the hard way? Things like your coworkers are not your friends.
2: Yeah.
1: Just when you think they are.
2: I know.
1: Just when you think, I can trust this person. You can't trust the person.
2: That's been a tough one for me, honestly. And that's just something that I think you learn with age, too. Because when you first enter the work world, like, you're, you know, deer in headlights.
1: Doink, doink, totally.
2: Yeah. And you have no idea what's going on. And you just look for the person closest to you that is kind of as confused as you are. And you glob onto them. And once you get a little more comfortable in whatever you're doing, then you sort of learn, like, okay, not that you can't trust it. Like, you would hope that you can trust some people that you work with, but you don't necessarily have to be besties hanging out all the time with the person that you work with.
1: No, or people in general that you work with. Mm-hmm. Like almost everybody, in fact, that you work with.
2: Yep.
1: You might want to see them twice a year outside of work, if that.
2: Yeah, that is so your MO.
1: Wow.
2: See, again, you just learned that over time,
1: right? Tammy, what is some things you had to learn the hard way at work?
3: Keep your personal life personal.
2: Don't bring that to work at all?
3: Exactly. So when you bring your life in, if they ask you how your weekend was, just tell them, it was wonderful, thanks for asking, and just move on.
2: Wow, you don't even say, like, hey, I went to the farmer's market, or my husband's sick, or anything like that. You just say good or bad, and that's it?
3: Well, I used to, yes. I used to be a blabbermouth, but now it's just like as basic as possible because then again, you walk in and guess who's talking about you and
1: You know what I do, Tam? This is what I do. Hey, Case, how was your weekend? I'm like, none of your business.
2: Slams the door.
1: Keep walking.
2: Yeah.
3: Heck with you, buddy.
1: Yep. Eyes forward.
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4: Increasing cloudiness tonight with a chance of rain or thundershowers late this evening and overnight. A low of 8. Tomorrow, cloudy, chance of showers and a high of 15.